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I'm Zach. So did you hear about Bush's Baked Beans? 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
2: 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You think he cleans up his soda cans? 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
1: 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I'm Zach with Jared and Katie in the morning. 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
2: The things that they say, they joke around, they kind of lay back.

over the cloudy skies tonight. Some showers and thunderstorms down to 74. Tomorrow, sunshine. Maybe a shower or thunderstorm in the afternoon back up to 91. 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

pickleball very seriously. There was a 31-year-old guy in Pennsylvania. He's facing charges after police say he vandalized several pickleball nets. He admitted to it, too. He said he was upset because he suffered a pickleball injury and his, quote, summer was ruined. So if his summer's ruined, so is yours. 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

in a couple of days anyway, in Toronto at Rogers Stadium. Neighbors have been complaining about it because it's crazy loud, and they're getting noise complaints from the show. If you've never been to a Bruno Mars show, if you get the opportunity, take advantage of it, because it's a hell of a show. He's on now with Risk It All. 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

That song won Pop Song of the Year at the American Music Awards last Monday on CBS. Not shocking, right, Huntrix? Noah Kahan now, his latest, It's a Great Divide on Hot.

0: I take great satisfaction clipping my children's toenails. I don't think my husband has ever clipped our kids' fingernails or toenails one time because I'm like, let me do it. Let me do it. You can do it, whatever. Let me do that part.
1: Yes.
0: They hate it, but I love it. I think I clip it too close to them.
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3: 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It builds character. You're so satisfying.
0: 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Let mommy have her fix.
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Zoe Kravitz are engaged, so we heard, but they have not confirmed any wedding plans. But Niall Horan already gave fans his answer. He said that he is not going to Harry's wedding. Just in case you care. Harry's on now with American Girls. It's Hot 98.3.

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Hey, it's Jared from Jared and Katie in the Morning. 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

98.3 Savannah's Hottest Hits. I'm Zach. I'm out of here. Back with you. Who knows when? Whenever they say, hey, we need some help, that's when I'll be back with you. Bruno Mars on now. I Just Might. 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
2: 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Who's here about the, you know, chaos at the polls? 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
3: 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We can't throw this away. I'm like, okay.
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20: John F. Kennedy once said, "Word to the nation, guard zealously your right to serve in the armed forces, for without them, there would be no other rights to guard." 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
3: That if I mess up once, I'm out.
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3: I started Monday.
4: And it's Tuesday.
3: And it's Tuesday.
4: Or if it's Monday, and I mess up Monday, I'll say, okay, I'll start back next Monday.
3: Yes.
4: And then next Monday never comes.
3: No, it doesn't.
4: It never comes.
3: And not like I can start again at the next meal. It has
4: Which
3: to be
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3: The following week.
4: Yeah. Or even the next month. I'll start in the first. It's the second. I'll start in the first at the next month.
3: I don't know why we do that.
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2: Millennials and Gen Zers are retiring.
1: How's that possible?
2: Well, basically...
3: OnlyFans?
2: No. That's probably some of that. Here's the biggest one. Mooching off their parents. That's how.
1: Oh, really?
2: And they have the nerve to call it a mini retirement.
1: Oh, nice.
2: If I were the parents, I'd be like, the hell you are.
1: You're retiring? You're
2: absolutely
1: bumming.
2: Absolutely not.
3: Well, Landy probably could have retired from what I've gave him.
1: Yeah.
2: Probably, comfortably.
3: He spent it all.
2: Yeah. Oh, right. Yes. So now he has to go back to work.
1: See, it's all about rewarding things.
2: It really is. I'm just having a mini retirement.
1: Oh, where are you living? Oh, retirement home. Where? My parents. My parents' basement.
4: Living with the old folks.
2: Yeah,
1: the old folks, right.
4: Yeah, living with the old folks.
1: Oh, cool. What's it called? Goodman Estates?
2: No.
3: I will tell you this. Landon, he's home from college right now on a break, and he did work 60 hours last week.
2: Good for him.
3: Yeah,
2: that's
3: so
2: great.
3: That was a lot. Mm-hmm. And
2: confirmed?
3: It is.
2: You know for a fact he went there?
3: Yes.
2: Because he lied to you about having a job in general.
3: Let me tell you something. He does not get up at 8 o'clock in the morning for anything.
1: His girlfriend.
3: Yeah, his girlfriend's in Wilmington right now.
1: Yeah, four-hour drive.
3: So we went to get this big check. That's what he's planning on, this big check. Of course, he had to borrow money because the check isn't in yet to get his gas to get to work.
2: Mm.
3: But he says he's going to pay me back, but he won't. And he basically...
2: just won't. Funding the lifestyle.
3: How is he going to get to work to get the money?
2: I don't know. There's a thing called Uber. You could
3: He doesn't have the money.
2: Okay, then I guess that's very sad.
3: Plus, he probably bought a vape. I don't know.
2: Yeah, well...
1: Katie worked in high school and college.
2: Yes.
1: Matt did.
4: Mm-hmm.
1: I did.
4: Mm-hmm.
1: There was no mommy and daddy giving us gas money.
2: No.
1: We had to figure it out.
3: But if you couldn't get to work, is the problem.
2: Here's the thing. I could get my bank account down to near zero, but also in the back of my mind, I'm thinking I have to at least have enough to get some gas to get where I'm going.
3: I agree. And then I gave him the $30.
2: Mm-hmm.
3: He goes to work again, comes back.
2: He got 1 gallon of gas.
1: Uh-huh. And a vape cartridge.
2: And a vape cartridge on the side.
3: And after a while, this week he says, I'm not working to the weekend because he's been filling in. He was getting people to, let me cover your shift. Because he's just on, he's kind of like a fill-in now because they're, so he's scheduled for the weekend. He doesn't have anything. And he informs us, and he already left, that he's traveling all the way to Wilmington with the $30 I gave him that was supposed to be for the work one to go spend some time with his girlfriend.
1: Mm-hmm.
3: I'm like, how in the hell, after spending the $30, are you going to be able to survive and get back? She'll pay for it until I get my check.
1: Wow.
2: What? Do her parents know that she's doing this?
3: I think they both kind of do the same scam, and they both pay for each other things. So when I went out there to look at how many miles for his next oil change, because I noticed he was traveling again.
2: Hold, please. You said... that they're both paying for each other. No. Your parents are both paying for each other.
3: Well,
2: you
3: $30.
2: Gave $30.
4: She may
2: to
4: be
2: get
4: paying
2: there.
4: For him, but you're paying for her.
2: You're paying for her.
3: $30?
2: Yeah, to get the gas, to go down to Wilmington?
3: Yeah, but he's got
2: to
3: get back. But his check will come in.
2: Okay.
3: So I checked his car mileage just to see, because I noticed he was traveling a lot. And I started doing the math when we bought the car until now.
2: Uh-huh.
3: And you tell me if you think this is a lot of miles. In the period of 3.5 months, he put on 15,000 miles.
1: Oh, that's a lot.
2: Is that
4: that's
2: a lot?
4: That's
3: a lot. Most people average that in a year.
4: Oh. Yeah. Yeah, so you're looking at over 5,000 miles a month.
3: Yep.
1: Yeah.
3: Which would be 60,000 miles in 1 year.
4: Yeah, depending on the car, he's needing an oil change more than monthly.
1: Right. A month ago. Yeah.
4: Because some cars need it every 3,000 miles.
2: Yeah.
4: So your
3: That's
4: son
3: true.
4: Needs it more than once.
3: I did
4: every
3: say
4: 3 weeks, he needs an oil change.
3: Yeah. I did say that to him, and he's like, it's synthetic, the one I bought last time.
1: Synthetic?
2: It's twice as much, isn't
3: it? But you go a lot longer.
2: Still.
3: So I go out there to check his tires. They're all worn down from traveling that long.
1: Yeah.
3: So I'm going to have to send him. I'm getting pissed right now talking about
2: it. I can tell.
3: And as soon as we get off this, I'm going to send him a message, what Matt said. And also the fact that you're creating a danger by wearing your tires down. You need new tires that I'm not paying for.
2: And is that when you're going to Venmo him the $100 or $150?
3: No, I'm not.
2: You're sure?
1: Per tire.
4: But he needs the tires.
2: Yeah.
3: You're like,
2: tires. How's he supposed to get anywhere?
4: Can't get anywhere without tires.
2: Yeah.
3: Tires. I'm telling you.
5: We get it. You're on your way to work. You missed some of Jared and Katie.
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0: Streaming on the free Hot 98.3 app. It's Jared and Katie in the morning.
1: One lady suggesting that strippers specifically and or strip clubs are basically just therapy for men.
2: They are.
0: All right. Interesting.
1: And it's
2: should be mandatory.
1: Very fun.
0: Oh, yeah?
2: So, you know how you guys go to therapy, like the real one?
0: Uh-huh. Mm-hmm.
2: And I do, too, in couples counseling. Excuse me. But I think strip clubs are just as important.
0: Okay.
1: Well, Wanda Sykes does not disagree with you.
3: You know how sacred the strip club experience is, guys. You know, strip clubs, you know, it's like therapy for men, man. It's like going to see a therapist, because you can tell a stripper anything. They don't judge. And, you know, you're not going to shock a stripper. She's heard it all. Like, you can go there and talk to them, you know, getting a lap dance. And the guy's like, well, you know, when I was a little boy, my uncle used to sneak in my room.
0: Oh.
3: It is always the uncle, baby. It is always the uncle. Mm-hmm. It's okay. It'll be all right. Them nasty uncles, baby. I know.
1: She like dancing. She's so funny.
0: And probably wants to be going to the strip club herself.
1: Right.
0: Right?
1: She's a lesbian. Yeah, she's a lesbian. Yeah.
0: Oh, so
1: yeah.
0: No wonder she's like, yes.
1: She's married to a French woman, and they split time between here and France.
0: Really?
1: And
0: I didn't know she was married.
4: Oh, bonjour.
1: Yeah.
0: Bonjour.
1: I heard on a podcast, and then she was explaining, like, her career is fascinating.
0: So funny.
1: How, you know, how she got her start in being a writer, and then she wasn't sure what she was doing. She used to work for TSA.
0: Really?
1: Or no, she works for some airport authority, some sort of government job that was like, I cannot picture Wanda Sykes, who jokes around all the time, working. Her job was very serious.
0: Yeah, I cannot picture that either.
1: She said, nah, I joked around there, too.
2: Mm. Do you ever wonder, you have strip clubs all over the place, mm-hmm. all over the country, and it all attracts men for most part, unless I guess you're a lesbian. But you never see strip clubs for women,
1: yeah.
2: ever. They'll do like a
0: show.
2: Chippendales,
0: yeah.
2: but you don't see it. It just shows the difference between men and women when it comes to visual stuff.
4: Yeah, for women, it's called book club.
0: Yeah. That's to say, for women, it's called TJ Maxx.
4: That's what it is for women.
0: TJ Maxx and Home Goods.
4: They're shopping malls.
1: Yeah. And wineries.
0: I'm not paying for that.
2: Yeah. That's why I think that women aren't as sexual as guys because of that. Also, when they do have their one Chippendales thing, women go insane. Like, way worse than guys would ever do.
0: I think that women, that yes, there are some women who can't control themselves, but also I think maybe they go over the top because also they don't know how to react.
1: Yeah, it's just so foreign to them.
0: I don't know.
1: It isn't like kind of comical to a lot of women too.
0: Yes.
1: I mean, some are being, you know, dirty.
2: Yeah, but I've known people that, I mean, I'm shocked at what they do at those, maybe not Chippendales, but when those guys, you know, the not so classy Chippendales, like the generic.
0: I don't know any other ones.
2: There's the Thunder something.
1: Thunder Down Under.
0: Oh.
2: And they go.
0: I thought that was a bad thing.
2: Absolutely insane. You should see the videos online in other countries, what they do. You'd be shocked.
1: Oh, wow.
0: It's just not my thing.
1: Well, then you hear, not saying any ones around here.
2: Slapping in your face.
1: There's plenty of stuff going around. We've had strippers call in. Like, yeah, the back rooms, for some of us, they're having sex with the clients. I mean, they're not supposed to, but they do.
0: But they do.
1: My favorite strip club bit is David Spade.
5: I make it rain. You know me. I'm like a rapper. Pew, pew, pew. Pew, pew, pew. These guys, these rappers, they make it rain and they think they're so cool. They're like singles. You know, they got the ones. They got a hefty bag full of ones. What is that, $180? It's not that big. I realize it's sort of embarrassing for the girls because it's a little undignified. Now, the strippers, they get a lot of money. It's raining, obviously, on them. You know, you can only hold X amount of dollars in your hand like this. You know, they're always like, "Err." The rest is on the ground. So at the end of the song, it's all sexy. Then it gets weird when they got to get down their knees like, Scrape. Melissa, give me a second. Scrape. And they got a dustbuster. I feel weird when I go because they're naked so fast. I don't know what to do. It just jars you. You're either one way. You're either the awkward guy, which I am, where I go, ah, ha, ha, whoa, birthday suit. Oh, that's where babies come from. Or you're the quiet psycho. Nice. Step away.
1: He's so funny.
0: One of two. Just one of two people.
1: Yeah, and he has a further one where he talks about how the song, you play the song, and then, you know, they stop in the middle of the song with a lap dance, and he's like, wait, what? You're You didn't play the full song. You just played 2 minutes of the song. But anyway.
0: Oh, my.
1: This freaking microphone.
0: You're going to chip out a tooth.
1: Oh, I know. My gosh. It's broke again.
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7: A pretty good ride around town this morning. Keeping an eye now on Augusta Road southbound, getting towards I-95. We can't expect to see some delays arise there throughout the morning. Right now, pretty wide open, though, as you're making your way southbound towards Port Wentworth. Also going to be keeping an eye there on I-516 eastbound and westbound. We can't expect to see some delays arise throughout the morning between Veterans Parkway and Harry S. Truman Parkway. Right now, though, pretty wide open in either direction. Another traffic update in minutes.
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1: Oh, I know. Boy, oh boy. Or barely awake. Paddle to the metal. Oh, man. I should do this for a living.
0: It feels good to be Boatu. It feels good to Geico.

0: 98.3 is Jared and Katie in the morning.
1: Jared had a major malfunction. Major malfunction!
0: What is your major malfunction?
2: There's a lot of them.
1: We ask you that a lot.
2: Yeah, trust me.
1: On the way to work, received a phone call, picked up, which is shocking because I never answer my phone. It's normally on silent. And I was, hello? And he was like, you were like cussing in the background.
2: I was so mad.
1: So angry. I'm on the side of Bryan Boulevard, flat tire.
0: Flat tire.
1: And I was like,
0: again.
1: What?
3: And this is a different car.
0: A different car.
1: Different tires. Different day.
0: Different day.
1: And here we are again, you with your tire. What happened? Because you were there for hours.
3: And the tire photo looked very bad.
1: I was
0: 1 second away from probably my rim busting and the car flipping over.
1: Yes.
0: I mean, because I was going, 65, 70 miles an hour down the road.
1: Mm-hmm.
0: And I'm driving and I had it on. So I used to have a Tesla. So I got used to the self-driving. Mm-hmm. You just put the address and it goes, right? And this one, I think a lot of cars now has the guided driving.
1: Oh, we're good. If you're...
0: No, you can put it in and you don't have to steer. I mean,
3: You
0: hold the wheel.
1: Oh, okay.
0: You check in with the wheel, but it's not going to do all the other stuff that. But I kept doing that and it kept kicking me out of it.
1: Mm-hmm.
0: And I was like, well, it did rain at my house last night. Sometimes the water and the sensor, sometimes it can throw it off a little bit. At least with the Tesla did that. So I don't know if I'm just guessing at this point. So this is a Ford Mach-E.
1: Okay.
0: So totally different car, but it's electric. And it's not heavy like the Tesla. That was part of the problem with the Tesla. They said that model had problems with tires because they're so heavy. They just wear the tires faster. So I looked all that up, checked the tire. And then so... it kept kicking that out. I'm like, oh, that's weird. But I'm like, eh, no big deal. And I'm listening.
1: Turns podcast up louder.
0: Yeah.
1: So he doesn't have to hear anything.
0: I was listening to some comedy thing on the way because this is 4:15 in the morning. And then all of a sudden, I'm like, I kind of thought I was hearing. I'm like, what is that?
1: Huh.
0: But there's all sorts of stuff in my car. It's going to be anything loose just rumbling around.
1: You did. You turned it up, didn't you?
0: No, I turned it down.
1: Okay.
0: In the past, I was like, what? And I have all my music bingo stuff in there. So there's colored pencils that could be rolling around. I don't know what's going on.
1: Sure.
0: Things bumping
1: it's
0: up and down.
1: It's your car. Anything's possible.
0: It could be anything. There could be a person there that I'm not even aware of. I don't know. And then I turn it down. And I hear the doop, doop, doop, doop, doop, doop. I'm like, no. Then I roll down the window. And as soon as I rolled on the window, I smell smoke.
1: Oh,
0: and I'm like,
1: my.
0: That ain't good. And then the car was just started shaking violently.
1: Yeah.
3: Oh, God.
0: And so I'm on the far left side of the road, Bryan Boulevard. And so I go all the way to the other side because there's no shoulder on the left.
1: Mm-hmm.
0: Not that it was that great on this side. And so I pull over and off the side of the road, to the shoulder as much as I could. And I just had to stop because I'm like, the rim's going to just.
1: Yeah.
0: I didn't know what it's going to look like. I didn't even know what tire it was, but it felt like it was one of the back tires. And if you're familiar with the area, it's in between Fleming and New Garden exit on Bryan Boulevard. Like, at that time in the morning, there's no one on the road.
1: Right.
0: As it gets later, everyone's on the road and it's zooming past you or whatever. Mm-hmm. And I get out of my car carefully and I look and the tire's like off, basically.
1: Oh, my God.
3: Are you sure you didn't damage the rim?
0: I guess I'll find out later.
1: Yeah, I guess
3: you
1: will.
3: Look bad.
1: I would not be surprised if you...
0: Because as soon as I heard it, I pulled over immediately. I was like, I can make it. I was like, no, because I've made that mistake before. And I pulled

0: all over, and it's like the worst flat tire I've ever seen in my life.
1: It is bad.
2: That's why I was thinking. Send it to me, Katie.
1: Okay.
0: You can post it if you want.
1: Yeah. Well, yeah. Okay. It's like the tire...
0: It was shredded. Shredded. And the tow truck driver, and then at Ford, they said, I took it to Green Ford, or it was the closest one, and they were like, yeah, we don't know what happened, but if you just get a little bit flat, then the rim just shreds the tire, so it can happen in 2 seconds.
2: Maybe that's because it's a little heavier than a normal car, or no?
0: They just said no. I mean, maybe. I don't know, because the batteries and stuff, there's no engine, so I don't know what the difference is. I just know the Model X Tesla that I had, they said it was the heaviest of the Teslas before the Cybertruck, and they had made, if the alignment was off a little bit, it wore out the tire, the tread on the inside. They said, all your tires look great. I've only had the car for 30 days.
2: What did you hit?
0: I didn't hit anything. I swear. I would tell you if I hit something.
2: No, you run something over?
0: I don't know.
1: Must have done something.
0: They said, did you hit it? I was like, no.
2: Like a curb, it looks like.
0: No, nothing. Mm-hmm. And then all of a sudden.
2: There's no curbs on Bryan Boulevard. Yeah.
0: No, there's not. And I drove the car last night. I wouldn't hit anything, and.
1: It looks like somebody took a serrated knife.
0: Yes.
1: And carved out the tire wheel.
0: Yes, exactly.
1: That's what it looks like. The way that it's.
2: Do you think it's an ex-girlfriend?
1: Yeah, did somebody?
2: Is that possible?
1: Very real possibility.
2: Ex-wives, ex-girlfriends, who knows? Yeah.
0: I did have a thought about somebody that's connected to somebody, but I was like, they'd have to go in my garage and just pick one tire to like poke a hole in.
2: But maybe when you were parked in the front of Food Lion, they thought.
0: Oh, I don't do that anymore.
2: Maybe they parked in the lot.
0: No. Oh, well, yeah, last night, I did run in somewhere real quick, mm-hmm. But last night was fine. I mean, I pulled into my drive, and I check my tires now a lot because of what's happened, just to see the tread. The tread's great on all four tires. Mm. I've been checking it recently.
2: We've had, I think you've had a lot of issues with cars.
0: Lately. Yeah. Oh, yeah.
2: From hitting cars to tires blowing out to having
1: Don't forget about the cement things that you hit that are in the pylons in the center of the...
0: I was going to use the self-driving.
1: Okay, whatever. You still hit it.
2: I did.
1: And there was the deer. You hit the deer.
2: Oh, my gosh. Uh-huh.
0: The deer, like, exploded on my car. Yeah. And then I hit a... hit two rental cars in the space of four feet.
1: Also did not do any of the research before you bought the Tesla, and then could not have anything to charge it.
0: I first got it. Yeah.
2: And then you ran out of battery because Matt was, and you guys were heavier weight than the car thought.
0: Yeah.
2: And it stopped. Now probably Matt could, it would help the car.
0: Uh-huh.
3: I think Matt had to push.
1: Right.
2: But it's supposed to figure out if I'm not mistaken, Tesla's supposed to figure out, okay, this is how many miles you can go to the next charging station. This is how much you have. Mm-hmm. But then it didn't.
0: Then it says, Tesla chargers that were in Boone, they said there's 7 of them. They weren't official Tesla chargers. So you had to have an adapter, which apparently didn't come with that car because it was a used car.
1: And this car didn't come with a spare tire, which I also didn't know.
0: No, I didn't know that
3: so
0: either.
3: So calling me would have done nothing in this situation.
0: No, I was like, man, I know Matt ain't awake right now. Yeah. I was like, dang.
1: He called me. I couldn't do anything in the situation. I'm like, you want me to come get you?
0: Yeah, which I thought was very nice.
1: Like,
0: and I
1: said,
0: well, let me call. And so I called Ford, and they're like, it's covered. The tow's covered. I'm like, well, I'm not calling anybody else.
1: Mm-hmm.
0: All right, I'll tell you what the towing company told me coming up next.
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5: A pretty good ride around town this morning. Keeping an eye now on Augusta Road southbound, getting towards I-95. We can't expect to see some delays arise there throughout the morning. Right now, pretty wide open, though, as you're making your way southbound towards Port Wentworth. Also going to be keeping an eye there on I-516 eastbound and westbound. We can't expect to see some delays arise throughout the morning between Veterans Parkway and Harry S. Truman Parkway. Right now, though, pretty wide open in either direction. Another traffic update in minutes.
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1: On the way to work, Jared got another flat tire, and this time the tire looks like it was shredded with like a serrated knife.
0: Oh, I know.
1: It's just blown to bits. And you were stuck on the side of the road for a long time. You called the towing. At first they said it was, this is not the name of the company, but they said it would be, they're open 24 hours.
0: Right.
1: And that you could call in an emergency, and you still sat there for about 3.5 hours,
0: yes.
1: Right? So you reach out to the towing company.
0: I'm not going
1: to
0: say the name of the place. This guy was super nice. But the title of the towing company would suggest is 24-hour towing. It's not called 24-hour towing. It's something similar.
1: It's assume.
0: And it's, I did the emergency towing, so we'll send someone right away. Sat my car for 3 hours.
2: Uh-huh. Oh,
1: updating me via text.
0: And then I was getting text messages from Ford, because it's third party, but from Ford, like,
1: yeah.
0: They say they'll be there between 37 and 87 minutes. I'm like, can you say 40 and 90? I mean, like, what are we doing here? And then as we get, the 87 minutes passes, they're like, nothing.
1: Yeah.
0: And they gave me the phone number. I text the guy, no answer. Call the guy, no answer. And then another hour went by before he showed up. He was super nice, but it was like,
2: maybe he was on another call.
1: Maybe.
0: I believe he said that was the first call of the day. I'm like, so you're not really, you need to change yours so that we open at 7 towing.
1: Right, 7 a.m.
0: 7 a.m. and on towing. Got it.
2: Maybe they figured that anything after 5 p.m., it would be after hours. And they're after hours till maybe midnight, not overnight
1: well,
2: hours.
1: Well, I think they should say that because if you're in an emergency.
0: And I did click the emergency, emergency tow. I'm on this, do you feel safe? I'm like, well, I'm on the side of the road. And then I asked.
2: Wait, you click the car thing has something?
0: Yeah, I have the, like, my Ford app has all that. Yeah.
2: I see.
0: Yeah. Which I didn't even know. I mean, I clicked it. I was like, oh, what's this emergency towing thing? It's like, where are you? Blah, blah, blah. And it had the map. And it's like, and it, like,
3: that's
0: Ford
3: nice.
0: Immediately. And you have a Ford, right, Matt?
3: Mm-hmm.
0: Immediately was like, I called him. They answered four in the morning. Immediately,
2: wow.
0: We got you covered. A text came to me. The map, this is where you are. This is where you can send it.
2: I mean, my
0: it
2: was gosh. Like, it was awesome. Great.
1: Ben just wrote me a text, and that's where he takes it to Green Ford, and he said they're going to do them upright.
0: Good.
1: Yes. Hey. They also have a thing where they'll come and pick you up and then drop you off because we've been doing that a lot lately with Ben's car. And I'm
0: right.
1: Like, I don't want to take you anywhere anymore.
0: They do have a shuttle service.
1: Yeah, so they just come and get them.
0: Our intern was on the way, so I was like, because, you know, I was like, well, thank you to our intern for picking me up.
1: She was like, what?
0: Yeah, I was like, I stood open the door and said, do you think it's part of your internship? And she's like, well, I don't know. And I was like, oh, yeah. And so, yeah, it's like, don't call yourself a certain thing that alludes to it. And I think maybe even Ford assumes that they're open 24/7.
2: Well, I know that you said you didn't have AAA because you have the Ford, and that seems like an awesome system.
0: It's a great system.
2: It really does. I have AAA, and I got the plus one because a bad experience happened before where if it's more than the closest dealership that fixes it, they charge $10, $15 a mile, and I was like 200 miles away.
1: Goodness gracious.
2: But the plus now goes to like 300 miles. But they do have so many AAA locations. They're pretty quick.
1: Mm-hmm.
2: But in your circumstance, you want to bring it to Ford because, well, I guess you could have towed it to Ford even if they use that service, right?
1: Well, he wanted to because of the warranty.
0: The warranty.
2: So you have to have that towed to get the warranty. Is that what it is?
0: I don't know. I don't know the rules. But
2: does the warranty cover the tire like that?
0: It doesn't cover the tire, but it covers the towing.
1: If I hear the word warranty in an emergency situation, I'm going wherever they tell me it
0: exactly.
1: Exists.
0: Yeah. And I could pick any Ford thing, and I'm thinking I probably should have picked one, but it would have been backtracking to go to one that's closer to my house. But so I picked just the closest one, which is Green Ford, which is convenient. And so I guess I'll find out later, you know, what the deal is and how much it's going to cost or whatever.
1: If you did not damage the rim,
2: it's just a tire.
1: That's shocking to me.
0: Oh my gosh,
2: really?
0: Not.
1: I mean, I sent you the picture.
0: Just the way the tire looks. Have you not seen it, Jason?
2: I have seen it. I thought the rim was busted.
3: Yeah, there's no way the rim's not at least bent.
2: Oh no, I see the rim. It's busted.
1: But at least see how it looks like like a serrated knife
2: it's
1: cut around
2: seared
1: it?
2: Around it.
1: Yeah.
2: And it's all, I don't know. Sometimes they could put, if it's a little damaged, they could put the tire on. This does not look safe to me to have that same rim. I'm not a mechanic though, Matt is.
3: Don't put that out there. I am not. I can change a tire.
1: That's true. You can.
0: Yeah, and the guy at Ford didn't think the rim was messed up. He said,
2: oh, okay.
0: He just said, it looks like a good thing you pulled over right away, though, because that could have been bad.
2: But you see how it's serrated?
0: Yeah, that's the tire part, though.
1: Mm.
0: And then there's like a hubcap or rim. Well, I guess you're saying that part of the rim. I guess.
2: You know what I'm saying? It's not a hubcap. If it was a hubcap,
0: you're right, that rim.
2: That rim's going to look
0: I looked
2: look
0: at it. It
2: up.
0: Did not look dented because I really looked at it. But I could be wrong. Sure, they'll be like, oh, it's $10,000 for your rim.
1: Cool,
0: I'm like, I was just
2: Can insurance would cover that maybe.
0: Yeah, that's true.
2: And then insurance deductible, whatever that is, it might be not worth it. And then insurance payment will go up per month, so it's worth it.
0: Yeah, it's totally worth it. And then I still don't know what happened. And this is the, when I borrowed my mom's Prius when I hit the Tesla, or hit the deer with a Tesla, and
2: Sorry.
1: Hold on. Let me think about what.
0: I had it for two months.
1: Right. Okay.
0: 2 months. I got two flat tires, both the left back tire.
1: Somebody is either doing this to you, or there is something in your driveway
0: or garage or something.
1: Or on your way that you are running over. Are you?
0: But why is it not doing the front tire?
1: I don't know. Are you acting like maybe when you're backing up and doing a turn? Do you back up at any turn?
0: Yeah, well, I back up to get out of the driveway.
2: There's got to be something.
1: Search of something in that area.
2: Maybe some kind of like thing, landscaping thing that's sticking up. I will say this.
0: It's the back left every time.
1: Because if you back up and then your back tire is going to be hitting that and then you keep going, your front tire is never going to go
0: hit
1: there.
0: That part.
2: Right? Now, I did notice when Jared was driving the other car, I believe before the Prius, before the Tesla, it was a bluer car. A string was hanging out of it at one point.
3: It was the Hyundai.
0: It was gray.
1: Don't say at one point. It hung out for like 3 years. I don't think you ever opened the back door.
0: It was when I got a Christmas tree.
1: Yes.
0: 3 years previous. They tied it to the roof.
1: And I got a Christmas tree. It was held by your Hyundai. Yeah. It's insane.
0: My Hyundai.
2: I did notice. I was concerned because I think Jared drives fast.
1: Yes,
0: I do drive fast.
2: And there's a point erratic. Where we used to rush to lunch. We haven't done that in a while, but And he got that issue when he got pulled over. Gosh, cars in you. Got pulled over.
1: At what point do you just start going Uber?
0: If I could have a driver, I would. If I ever got to that status, I'm not driving anymore.
1: No way.
0: I do like to drive, but.
1: You are a menace on the highway.
0: I would rather give that up.
2: Yeah. I did notice because I was like concerned about how his driving was pretty quick. I just happened to look over there and I felt his tire. His back tire was bald. I don't know how he passed inspection.
0: Yeah.
2: Or what.
0: Yeah. These tires were not because it was a brand new car, and I do look all the time. I'm like, because it always wears on the inside with the Tesla, and you have to really look. So I'm like, my tire's good.
2: Oh, well, yours is good. It's newer.
0: Yeah, it's new. So, all right. So don't ever let me borrow your car.
1: Ever.
0: Back left tire is going out.
3: How often do you rotate them?
0: Well, I just got this one.
3: But when you had your Tesla, how often did you?
0: You know, that's probably an issue too because there's no oil changes. So you usually go get the oil change.
1: Ooh.
0: I probably never did. I mean, you know, if I had taken. Well, you know what I did? I probably hadn't rotated more than anybody because I got a flat tire every other month. Yeah. And they rotate.
1: And they do rotate.
0: Yeah, that's fair. So, yeah. Hmm. All right. So, yeah, that was fun.
1: The three hours sitting in the car was fun.
0: Yeah,
1: that's the worst. I do like the game of which X slashes your tires. That's fun.
2: Let's be honest. Is there an X that you know of somebody you dated that you went out with and an X? I don't think maybe Y's, but some kind of X or some girl that is pissed off of what you've done
1: that is just
2: that
1: like,
2: has the ability. That craziness to do that.
3: I'd say yes.
1: Craziness, yes.
0: There is.
3: I've met a few.
1: Yeah. Craziness for sure.
0: There's only one that would actually do that.
2: What's her name?
1: Time after time.
0: No, I'm not saying it.
2: Oh.
0: No.
2: Yeah, you probably shouldn't.
1: Like multiple times you think probably would do it?
0: I think, or they'd have somebody else do it. But there's another one that wouldn't even bother driving out to my house.
1: Yeah.
0: There's not going to drive
2: out.
0: Part
2: of me thinks it would be messed up. I never see when people get revenge like that, it doesn't do anything for them. Unless they were trying to kill you.
0: That almost happened.
3: It might do something for you.
1: We can't take it off the table.
0: No, we can't.
1: We can't. Are there any coworkers that might be putting small little stab holes in your tire before
0: you
1: leave?
0: It could be all of you guys. It's either...
2: Depending on the week.
0: Yeah, depending on the week.
3: I don't know that there's a soul in this building you could rule out instantly.
1: No. If we just do like a chopstick size.
0: Yeah. No.
2: Like maybe if they... Like the tire is so messed up that it's hard to believe that... It was just a nail or something. Maybe there's a way of putting like a knife in the side and like stretching it so when he drives a certain distance, it's going to go.
0: It's going to go. It went quick.
1: I don't know.
0: But they said the rim did that. Like as soon as it goes flat. Even if you had the nail pop, if you didn't realize it and then the rim starts to get attached to it. That's what happened with the Prius. I remember when Matt, that thing was blown out. It looked like somebody did stab it.
2: It looked like stabbed. That's why. Another thing, Jared, is the next time your brakes go out, I would definitely consider getting investigated.
0: If my brakes go out, then I know it's one of you guys.
1: You know it's Jason at that point. I don't even know where your brakes go. Yeah.
2: You know I'm going to hire somebody to do that.
0: You're going to hire Matt? Because Matt would know how to do it.
3: Since apparently I'm a mechanic.
0: He's part-time mechanic somehow.

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1: Keeping eyes over towards Port Wentworth now on Augusta Road southbound. Slowing down there, getting towards I-95 a little bit, but picking up once you're past the interstate. And also keeping an eye now over towards Port Wentworth on Jimmy Deloge Parkway in your east and westbound lanes. Tapping the brakes there, getting towards I-95, over a little bit closer towards town, I-516 eastbound. Slowing down there a tad bit, getting past Veterans Parkway towards Abercorn Street. Another traffic update in minutes. I'm Zach.
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1: Hooters. I know. You guys go there for the wings.
2: Mm-hmm,
1: I
2: really.
1: Get it. Yeah. Jason's the only one's like, nuh-uh. I go for the boobs.
2: No, I don't, because it's not like it used to be when it first opened up where you get the best.
1: Oh, okay. Like hot is what you mean.
2: Well, attractive.
1: Yeah. I will tell you right now, I love a Hooters chicken wing.
3: The wings are good. They're good.
1: From what I remember.
3: The last time I went in person, because they would drop them off here.
1: Yes.
3: Before, and that was great. Is with you, Katie.
1: Yeah,
3: for lunch.
1: So I was going to say,
3: time.
1: We went one time.
3: I've been two times in my life. And once
2: Katie went
3: Katie.
2: For the boobs.
1: I know. Yeah. I'm like, I'm here for the wings.
3: And you go at lunch.
1: And they were good. You go at lunch and, you know, whatever.
4: And they had curly fries.
1: And they have curly fries. Mm-hmm. How's their ranch, though? I forget how the ranch is.
3: Was it runny? I don't know.
1: I don't know. But Hooters is going through a major revamp right now where they're trying to become more family friendly.
5: They had taken the Hooters girls uniforms, over-sexualized it, I call it. The shorts almost turned into thongs. And frankly, that was never the intent of the brand. This was created in 1983 as an escape or an oasis. You know, it's a beach community. It's a beach theme type of thing.
1: Oh, shut up.
5: So, that was very upsetting. And of course, today on social media, when you see pictures of people wearing the uniform, it appropriately affects other markets and affected us. So we just wanted to rectify it, get the brand back to its roots. I call it a re-hooterization.
3: This dude is the biggest liar on earth.
1: Yeah. Re-hooterization.
4: Hooterization.
1: Yeah, come on.
3: It wasn't intended for that. Yes, it was.
1: Beach? First of all, I don't wear stockings to the beach.
3: Right.
1: Okay,
3: and that's the worst part of the uniform.
1: Yeah, and I don't wear, to me, it's the best part. And because I think you're not a female, let me explain why it's the best.
3: Yeah, I can see why.
1: Because it holds everything in.
3: Oh.
1: And it makes your legs, the Hooters, like tights or leggings, whatever, pantyhose, whatever they're called, makes your legs look really great. And then you don't get to see any cellulite whatsoever. Because, and then there's like no bumps or lumps in the Hooters shorts.
3: Mm-hmm. Oh, I thought it was like, because maybe you're around certain types of food, your shorts are so short, you might get grease.
2: Well, I've seen them.
1: No, there ain't nothing hygienic about it.
2: I've seen them on the, I haven't been there in a while, but even 5 years ago, some of the Hooters waitresses stopped wearing those things, which I thought was better, but.
1: The tights?
2: Yeah.
1: Oh, and they were shiny.
2: I
3: don't think any guy likes the tights.
1: Yeah.
2: No, you're right.
1: I think the women do because of those reasons. Yeah.
2: Okay. I will tell you this, that my entire reason for Hooters going, because they actually went Chapter 11 bankruptcy.
1: Yeah.
2: I think is because they just didn't evolve. It was the same old, same old. They didn't evolve on anything. And I don't know what that evolvement could have been, but.
1: To say it started as the beach, you're literally wearing scrunch socks from the 80s and tennis shoes. Like, that's not beach attire to me.
3: And Hooters, another name for boobs.
1: Yeah.
3: Like, the whole thing was sexual. Like, just own it. Like, this is what we did. It's a different time.
1: Uh-huh.
3: Doesn't fly as much now. Okay.
2: But they got also competition from, like, is it Tilted Quilt and something else?
1: The Tilted Kilt and...
3: Kilt.
4: Yeah. Twin Peaks.
1: And yeah.
2: But like, so it came in from a different perspective. And to me, that would be evolving from Hooters. And Hooters never went in that direction.
1: Yeah.
3: Well, and then the Twin Peaks is like, no, we're really big on hiking.
1: Yeah,
3: mountains.
1: The mountains.
3: right. Yeah.
1: Uh-huh.
3: Twin Peaks.
2: Maybe Hooters could evolve to, it's a hoot. I don't know.
1: Could be.
3: And then just don't go.
1: And then Tilted, is Tilted or Twisted Kilt? Tilted Kilt.
2: Tilted.
1: Yeah.
4: Tilted, I think.
1: Which, I mean, has its own vibe in the sense of the Tilted Kilt. You go, you drink, you're getting, you know,
2: and they're dressed a certain way.
1: Sure.
2: But all that.
1: You're right. There is no... It was such a thing for
2: Huge.
1: So long. Hooters was such a thing for so long. But what could they have done to evolve?
3: Yeah, I mean, I think you have to be, to me, you must have to be like an Applebee's or a Chili's where you're constantly pushing your food specials and stuff. Because it's like, and also I do think like Me Too and that stuff affects it. Like people started feeling guilty about going.
2: Yeah.
1: Maybe.
3: I think there's some guilt factor. People are like, I don't even want
2: to
3: go
2: maybe
3: there.
2: That's why they're trying to evolve it into a family
1: friendly.
2: Yeah. But to me, that evolve... This is not, it's so disjointed from it that it doesn't make sense. It still won't work.
1: Yeah.
2: You know what I'm saying?
1: Because who honestly is, at this point, because it is so sexualized.
3: Right.
1: Who's going to be like, God, you guys, let's take grandma and the kids your church to Hooters.
3: To Hooters.
1: Because they've got buy one, get one free.
2: Right.
1: You know, it's
2: I have seen kids there, though. I have seen
3: having bad parents.
2: I've even seen them have like the birthday thing where they're doing a whole birthday kid for like a 10-year-old. But
3: that's not appropriate.
2: Another thing I think the evolving is exactly what Tilted
1: Kilt
2: and the other one.
4: Twin Peaks.
2: Twin Peaks did. they do different uniform. They didn't have, they're the same uniforms at Hooters the entire time. They never changed even that. Yeah. Even the whole scheme of the bar never changed.
3: But isn't that branding, though?
1: I mean, it is branding.
2: It is. Starts going down.
1: Yeah.
3: But I'm saying I never heard, except for the wings, you never heard them like, oh, we have this. Like, mm-mm. Every time you see a commercial or we hear a commercial on our thing about Chili's, or I'm talking about the chains.
1: Yeah.
3: They are pushing, we have this, we have that. You're like, oh, even McDonald's, we have this new meal.
2: Well, like Red Lobster tried to do that, and now they're even worse.
1: Well, till Flavor Flav came in and tried to help them.
2: Yeah, right.
1: Are they doing better now? Oh.
2: I've heard this.
1: Dang it.
3: Yeah. This has been tough out there for all the places anyway. So.
2: But this is years ago. I mean, this has been going on 5 years. I knew an owner of two Hooters, and 5 years ago, they were starting to shrivel. So he bought them at a...
1: Don't say shrivel.
3: Don't say shrivel.
1: No, don't say shrivel.
4: Not in Hooters.
3: Yeah, he owned two Hooters.
4: If you're shriveling in Hooters, that's why you're going out of business.
2: But he got them so cheap because they were not doing well.
1: I'd like to go and see if the wings are still as good. Because they were, and I don't really normally like breaded wings, but they were breaded.
3: Yeah, you like them?
1: They were, yeah, they were very good.
4: You could get them naked.
1: You can?
3: Mm-hmm.
1: Oh, I thought they only had one kind of wing. See, look at me. I know nothing about Hooters.
3: There you go. Well,
1: field trip.
3: I always felt, and I'm not saying this cause as a dude, like, I mean, obviously as a, when I'm a single guy or even not, I mean, you do check out women. I mean, you know, you look at, you know, people watch or whatever.
1: Yeah.
3: I never felt comfortable in a Hooters.
2: Really?
3: Because I felt like, I don't like it when it's like, this is what everyone's doing.
1: Yeah. They're all here to look
3: every
1: at
3: dude
1: them.
3: Is here staring and gawking. Mm-hmm. Like, I don't even want to look at the waitress. I'm like, I'm staring at the menu.
1: Yeah.
3: I'll have the wings.
1: The one place where like you could, because it is, it was expected. The one place you could get away with it is where you're like, no, thanks.
3: Exactly.
1: Yeah.
3: But if I'm at like Kickback Jack's, you know, I might look, but you know what I'm saying? But it's like, if I'm at Hooters, I'm like, everyone's looking. Mm-hmm. It's so sexualized. I'm like, oh, I'm just another dude in there staring at and gawking at the girl. I don't know. I didn't ever like
2: when I went there as a kid. Not a kid, maybe like in college years.
1: Okay. Oh, okay.
2: I noticed that when I walked in there, they were very friendly. They would even sit next to you. That's what they. I'm like, wow, these girls really like me. So I led the belief that they really like me, but they did it. It was a part of their job
1: they liked your tip.
2: That.
1: Don't say tip.
3: Just the tip.
1: I got myself.
4: Now we're shriveled
3: and I got the tip. Uh oh.

0: It's Jared and Katie in the morning on Savannah's Hot 98.3.
1: So, Katie, we got a message, a DM from Melissa, and she's an AML and All Morning Listener, and she said she thinks that her husband is cheating based on a dog park. Or the dog park in their area.
0: I spend some time at the dog park and hope I've never seen them in real life.
1: For real.
0: What if?
1: What if? Yeah, you never know. And so let's talk to Melissa. Melissa, why do you think there's could be cheating? What's the deal with the dog park?
2: It's weird. Hi, by the way.
0: Hi.
2: He has been obsessed lately with taking Cooper, our dog, to the dog park. And which is great for Cooper, I guess. He's tired and doesn't bark as much. But
1: We're
2: talking weird hours, and he's there for a really long time. And he's, like, hiding his phone. You know, if I come in the room and he's on it, he shuts it down.
1: And that's not, and he hadn't done that before? Like, he wasn't weird about
2: his phone? No, that's not normal.
1: Okay,
2: no,
1: he's been more open about
2: normal.
1: It. All right, but other than going to the dog park for what you would say is probably longer than you would think, and the phone, is there anything else that makes you think that is a clue or making you feel that he might be cheating?
2: I did catch him once before he shut the text screen down. There was a text that said, "See you and Max at the park later." And I don't know Max, any dog named Max. I don't even know any people named Max.
1: Yeah.
2: So it was from Claire.
0: Oh.
2: I don't know a Claire either. So I'm just assuming Claire and Max are his side gig.
0: So do you think that if you asked if you could go along to the dog park, that would be off limits? Like maybe if you saw yourself that it could, I mean, maybe it's somebody he met. I'm just trying to play devil's advocate.
1: I mean, my brother, although my brother is single, Katie, but he goes to dog park all the time, and he's made friends, both men and women, at the dog park.
0: Yes.
1: And they kind of like, hey, I'm going to be there on Tuesday. Mm-hmm. And he's like not flirting at all.
0: If your dogs get along and they, because not all of them do when you go to the dog park, you know.
1: It's,
0: I don't want to make excuses for this guy, but I could see how maybe you could orchestrate that. But also, that would be the first thing I would say to my husband, like, hey, we made a friend at the dog park.
1: Right.
2: Exactly. That's the kind of thing we would talk about.
0: Right.
2: I tell him, you know, when Cooper has a buddy. Mm-hmm. And I take him to the park.
0: You just feel weird.
2: It just feels weird. Yeah, it feels weird.
1: Okay. Well, this is our, like, kind of the point of no return. Would you like us to continue with the War of the Roses? Or some people back out at this point because, you know, you're going to get an answer one way or another. And it could be good news or it could be really bad news that can change your life forever.
2: I think I need to know. I'd rather know now than worry about it longer.
1: Okay.
2: You know?
1: All right. Totally understandable.
2: Okay.
1: Well, we got the number you gave us, and we're going to call your husband. And his name is Ryan. Is that right?
2: Yes,
1: Ryan.
2: Ryan.
1: Ryan. Okay, hold on one second.

0: Hello?
1: Hey, is this Ryan?
0: Yep.
1: Hey, Ryan, this is Jim, and I'm calling from, and we are giving away a dozen red roses. We do this once a month at random, and we selected your name, and congratulations. You've won a dozen red roses courtesy of. You can send it anywhere you want in the United States, free of charge, no strings attached.
0: Oh, yeah?
1: Yeah. We don't need your credit card. We don't need anything from you. You get a dozen red roses. You could choose other flowers if you want, but that's kind of the default. There's no upcharge for anything else. That's just what it is. And we just believe in giving back. And again, you can send it to anyone in the United States free of charge, and we'll even deliver it with a note if you want.
0: Okay, you just need like an address.
1: Who would you like to send it to if you have a first and last name to get started?
0: Okay. All right. So send it to, all right. So you got a note, right?
1: Yeah. You want to do the note first?
0: Yeah. Just say, send it to, Claire and say, so happy we met and looking forward to the future together.
1: Happy we met.
2: Oh my God. Ryan, what are you doing?
0: Wait, what's going on?
2: Ryan, what are you doing?
0: Melissa?
2: Yes, Melissa, your wife. Remember that big party with the dress and all that? Your wife? What are you doing? Who's Claire? What are you doing?
0: Why are you calling me?
2: That's what I want to know.
0: To be a flower company.
2: Well, because I needed to know who Claire was. I do. You're cheating on me. And I can't even. How long have you been seeing Claire? What the hell are you doing? And you involved our dog. That's just creepy.
0: I don't even know what's going on. Somebody's calling me about flowers and it's you. Like, who did you get to call me?
2: Tell you who's going to call you next is a divorce attorney. That's who's going to call you next.
0: You don't even know what you're talking about. I don't know what you're talking about.
2: Who is Claire and her dog?
0: It's nothing. Nobody.
2: So you're sending nobody roses?
0: It's not what you
2: I mean, think. I could think of a somebody that you could have sent them to. That would have been nice. But no, how is it not what I think?
0: It's not, it's just not what you think. I mean, it's like,
2: is this a new friend? Do you want to have her over for coffee? I'd love to meet your new friend, Claire. And I guess her dog gets along with Coop, so that'd be cool. It's not a good idea. I wonder why. Brian, 8 years. Come on.
0: This is so messed up.
2: I don't know what to say to you. Yeah, it is. It's real.
0: I mean, you're calling me for flowers. Like, what is like entrapment? This is really.
2: Am I a cop? I'm your wife, who has been faithful to you for 8 years, and now I find out you're not capable of doing the same thing. I'm upset. Look. It doesn't matter how I did this. What I found out is that you're a piece of and a cheater, and I hope you have a great life with Claire and her dog. I'm keeping Coop, and I'm done. Done.
0: Whatever.
3: I listen every morning. Jared and Katie in the morning.

0: It's Jared and Katie in the morning on Savannah's Hot 98.3.
1: There's a customer who filmed himself getting a receipt, noticing that there was a very odd charge on the receipt, and then taking it to the manager, and the manager reacted in the poorest way possible.
0: This is a restaurant, right?
1: This is a restaurant. Okay. The man noticed on his takeout receipt that there was a $3, what he was calling a packaging fee.
0: Oh my gosh.
1: He took the receipt to the manager, and this is how the manager reacted.
2: You have a packaging fee here, but you guys, you have on the bill, and you don't tell anybody when they're placing an order that there's a packaging fee, but you expect them to pay it.
0: Okay, so I mean, he's a little confrontational, but he's not overly rude. He's just bringing up a concern.
1: You're not yelling. He's
0: and
1: not, you know.
0: Jason, you've been in the food business. I know, I mean, and so is Katie.
1: Yeah.
0: I already know your response.
1: As a server, but yes.
0: A server. Mm-hmm. And as a manager, how would you respond to that?
3: Well, I would be nice back and explain what it is, but if he was over the top complaining, $3 is not worth losing the customer and how many other people he's going to tell.
0: Right, mm-hmm. And he's filming at the time.
1: True.
0: He didn't do that. He didn't do that.
1: Nope.
4: I'm going to ask you to leave the restaurant now.
0: What's that? I'm going to leave the restaurant. It went from, there was no escalate. I mean, it just escalated big time. Like, it didn't go from, like, they started fighting about it. He's like, I'm going to ask you to leave the restaurant.
1: He looked at the manager looked at the receipt. One beat later, goes, I'm going to ask you to leave.
0: So dumb.
2: Is that what you're asking?
4: I'm going to have you trespass.
2: Well, who's the general manager?
4: I'm the assistant general manager.
2: You are? Okay, do you have a card?
4: No, but I'm going to have you.
2: So here he is, guys. So this is Jay Alexander's in Tampa. So they're charging a packaging fee. Or you have the packaging fee.
4: I'll see you later.
2: This dip right here.
0: Now he's calling names.
1: Yeah,
0: the customer,
1: now.
0: But he's upset. I get it.
2: People that you've got to pay for a packaging fee.
0: And he closes the door of the manager.
2: So everybody can see that Jay Alexander's is going to charge a $3 packaging fee for a
3: I would be more concerned about the manager now.
1: Yeah. I would be too. I just think there were 1,000 more ways that you could have handled that properly.
0: Like Jason said, explain it. Well, you did PR as well, Katie.
1: You do explain it. You say, yes, we have fees. I know it's unfortunate that we have to pass it along to you. I hate that we have to do it. And then if he continues to be argumentative about it, okay, fine, I'll take it off. It's not worth losing the customer, and that you're right. It's not worth all the people that he's going to go then tell, which, by the way, is tons because it's gone viral on social media.
0: Exactly. This is not good. We have our official attorney, Lisa Lanier, on the phone. Good morning, Lisa.
5: Hey, good morning. Yeah, lots of restaurants are doing this now. And, you know, I will say that, I mean, I'm not usually a fan of, you know, like big companies. And this is affecting not just big companies, but small companies. But they're struggling right now, mm-hmm. right? And you see, I mean, like in Greensboro, for example, how many restaurants have closed in the last month because that have been around for decades that just, you know, because they cannot survive any longer. And so they are struggling, and they look for little ways to pass on, like the cost of the to-go containers, mm-hmm. you know, has gone up. I mean, it's crazy, but like those little, like anything that's plastic is the,

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2: For anyone who has paid that charge erroneously.
3: Yeah, but I see it all the time here, and I never get, unless it's small print. Haven't you guys looked at your receipts at a lot of restaurants?
4: Sure.
3: You see some kind of charge, like, what is that really? And also another thing is a lot of times, it's not even announced. If you have a certain amount of people in your party, they automatically charge 20% tip. They don't tell you. And then other people start tipping on the tip.
4: Well, normally that's written somewhere on the menu, or it'll be written somewhere posted, you know, like on their website if you're making a reservation and have a large group or whatever.
3: Yeah, sometimes.
4: But where are you supposed... Okay, you said on the receipt that it has to be the... Like, it's, you know, they were going smaller on their font size, but now it's supposed to be even... It's supposed to be bigger or equal to...
2: Well, in Florida and California, where they have these more extreme laws, you actually have to disclose it somewhere prior to the receipt being presented. Like on the menu, like on the website, wherever the purchase is being made, like wherever you're engaging and looking to make your order. But in places like here, where you know we don't have an exact law that is directly on point about that, I think it's more of that it needs to be there somewhere. So it could probably be in fine print, you know, or something here, and we just don't see it. But some places I don't think update their menus. You know, all this like, so these restaurants are in this economic crisis. They're scrapping for ways to make money. They're not taking the time to go print all new menus or the expense to print all new menus or to, you know, they could post it. They could post it prominently, you know, behind, you know, the front hostess stand or the, you know, the cash register.
3: I think a better way is to just, if you're going to really need the $2 or $3, is increase that percentage on the food. You know, if they did 50 cents on certain items, then they're making the money up rather than annoying people with the fee.
4: Well, there is something to be said about the fee, because I have noticed it was not always like this, but on like a DoorDash or, you know, any of the things where you're ordering online, right? It now you see things like service fee or delivery fee or whatever. Mm-hmm. And then none of those things go to your delivery driver. Those are all different fees, but it seems like they're just adding more and more and more, but they're putting little question marks in the circles beside it so you can click on it to see exactly why you're,
5: while you're ordering.
4: You know?
5: Yeah.
4: Right? But it is annoying, and I, for some reason, I get more upset about seeing those fees and all lined up like that as opposed to just saying, okay, my bottle of wine that I'm ordering from somewhere might cost, you know, $2 more.
3: It does sometimes.
4: It does, but I'm saying
5: you'd feel better if you didn't know what all the fees were.
4: Yes.
5: We don't need to know all your costs of doing business.
4: I don't.
5: How much does it cost?
4: Yes, and if it's going to be $2 more, I'd rather it just be the bottle
5: in
4: of
5: the
4: wine
5: price.
4: Is $2 more as opposed to you telling me all the ways that you're charging me your fee.
5: I agree with you on that.
4: I don't know why.
2: Yeah, the one reason that they're putting, like this restaurant is putting that $3 packaging fee on a to-go or a takeout is to not pass it on to everybody because everybody's not ordering to-go. Everybody's not ordering takeout. So they're, you know, they're trying here just to charge the people that are actually taking the plastic.
3: Because they're not going to be drinking alcohol and all that other stuff where they really make their money.
4: Mm-hmm.
5: Well, Lisa, you're great. Official attorney of Jared and Katie in the Morning. Appreciate you. If you're ever injured, contact her right away at hireaheavyweight.com.
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7: Keeping track now of delays on Augusta Road southbound. Slowing down there, getting past Old Augusta Road down towards I-95. Picking up speed, though, as you continue southbound past the interstate, heading into Port Wentworth. Also keeping an eye now on some slight delays over towards Georgetown on Abercorn Street eastbound. Slowing down there, getting past Ogeechee Road over towards Veterans Parkway. Also delays up towards Pritchardville, South Carolina, Highway 46 eastbound. Slowing down there, nearing Okotie Highway. Another traffic update in minutes. I'm Zach Grizzle.
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1: Matt and his wife Hannah celebrated 10 whole years of marriage with a trip to Mexico. And apparently Matt was super competitive while he was on his anniversary trip.
2: Mm-hmm.
1: Did it ruin your wife's time? Did it make it better?
2: I think at first, potential of ruin.
1: Okay.
2: But something happened later and I knew I made it better. We were at dinner the first night looking at the app. They have an app for the resort that'll tell you all the activities that they have.
1: Can you say what resort?
2: It was Ava.
1: Ava.
2: In
1: Ava.
2: Cancun.
1: Ooh.
2: And yeah. Looking at the app, we saw music trivia.
1: Mm-hmm.
2: And I thought, oh, this might be fun. You know, we were a little tired because we've been traveling. Let's just check out music trivia.
1: But also, you're on your anniversary trip. You don't have your son. You can do whatever you want.
2: Exactly.
1: Whatever you want.
2: No rules.
0: And yeah. It shows you've been married 10 years because, like, music trivia, fun, not Bone Town right away.
2: Well, no, this was at night. Yeah. We got there during the day.
1: Oh, okay. Bone Town happens early.
0: Yeah. Oh, okay. Yeah. I don't know. It's been a long time since I've been married. Yeah.
2: We'd already visited. So
1: Bone Town happens early so that then you can just drink your face off at night and then pass out and not have to worry about anything.
2: We before dinner, we didn't want to have full bellies. So that was before dinner.
0: No. Yeah.
2: So we ate dinner. Then we're like, all right, let's go and do the trivia. And music trivia was fun, a lot like song pop. Guess the artist.
1: Uh-huh.
2: Then it was guess the song. Then it was guess the artist and song.
1: Oh.
2: Then it was name every artist on this song.
0: Ooh.
2: Then it was finish the lyrics.
1: Dang.
2: So it was a lot of fun. I'm one of the final four players.
0: Wow.
2: And as one of the final four members, Hannah and I were on a team together. There were other people on teams, but you could tell there's one person driving each team.
1: Oh,
2: for us,
1: yeah.
2: It was me.
1: Yeah.
0: Right.
2: And so I got called up, and it was me and three women, and to go to the final two, it was a dance-off.
1: Oh.
0: Okay, that's not bad for you.
1: All right. Okay.
2: This is fine. Mm-hmm. Going against three women. What's the song? Crazy in Love by Beyonce.
0: Okay. All right.
2: Perfect. This is going to be easy.
1: Uh-huh.
2: So all three of the women go first so I can kind of base what I need to do off them, and they were doing really well. And so the host, I guess, who's hosting trivia, comes up and jokingly says, let me fix your hair. Because they were flipping their hair. Really, it's not going to work for me.
1: Oh, you that's true. Right,
2: and so I'm in the I just let the moment happen. I'm like, I want to go all out to win this trivia. So when the music started, and there is video of this, we can post it to social media, I did the worm.
0: Oh, nice.
1: You know how to do the worm?
2: Apparently.
1: Because
2: when I got back to the table, Hannah goes, I didn't know you knew how to do the worm. And I looked at her and I said, I didn't either.
0: I just figured
2: just get down there let what happens happen.
1: Yeah.
0: That's how bloody nose happened, the concussion.
1: 100%.
2: Oh, she said, did it hurt? And I said, I banged my chin really hard.
1: Oh.
2: My chin hurt. The reason I did as few of worm wiggles as I did was because my chin hurt.
1: Yeah.
2: So then I got up and did other things and then we just figured it out. So I ended up in the final two, and it was crowd applause to get there. And I was hands down the most applause.
0: Yes.
3: Really?
2: For the final two, it was a competition to see who could get the longest conga line. And I lost by three people.
1: No.
0: Oh. You know what you should have did, Matt, is put your hair down and have people hold on to it.
2: Yeah.
1: He doesn't have it anymore.
0: No, that's right.
2: So I decided in that moment, I want revenge.
0: Ooh.
2: The next night was movie trivia.
1: Oh.
2: And I made it my mission to dominate movie trivia. And I did. I won.
0: Nice. What'd you win?
2: A hat.
1: Okay.
2: It wasn't about the prize, it was about the bragging rights.
0: No, but it's what you needed, that you need hats. That's
2: yes,
0: what you do. You live
2: absolutely
0: every day.
2: Yeah. I love the hat. It was a great hat. And then but I made it my mission all day focusing on, so I kind of maybe wasn't as much fun during the day because I was so focused on making sure we're finished dinner. We go to movie trivia. We dominate movie trivia.
1: That was all you cared
2: about. That's what we're doing. That's all we're doing. This is what's going to happen.
0: We're going to do movie. Yeah. Yeah.
2: So then I was like, I've ruined the trip. Whatever. So the next day we're by the pool. It's our last day. And I'm at the swim up bar. Hannah's over doing something else. She comes up to me and she said, hey, I signed us up for couples competition. I was like, your competitiveness is showing too. I must have made the trip. Yes.
0: Yeah.
2: We did not think we had a chance at the couples competition because, again, it was a popularity contest. And one of the couples that was in it was there for their destination wedding.
1: Oh.
2: It was the bride and groom.
0: Oh, yeah.
2: And so the whole wedding party's there. I'm like, we've got no chance. We won.
0: Oh, really?
2: We won. It came down once again to a dance-off.
0: What was the competition about?
2: So the first there were four couples. The first competition was like a choreographed dance that the team there, the entertainment team, put together. And the bride and groom won that hands down. It was just, you know, you have to do these moves.
1: Okay.
2: The next one, have you seen the movie Just Go With It?
1: Yes.
2: With Adam Sandler?
3: Yeah. Oh, yeah.
2: Uh-huh. Okay. There's the contest in there where Sandler and Jennifer Aniston have to bring a coconut from like their knees to their face.
1: Uh-huh.
2: We had to do that, but with like a basketball.
1: Ooh,
2: still
1: okay.
2: a very small basketball about the size of a coconut. We had to do that. We won that one. We did that pretty quickly. And then the final competition was a push-up contest for the dudes. And I came in last.
3: I was about to say, I know you've lost weight, but dude, I don't know about that.
1: I mean, you had also just done the worm, so like your body's at its limit.
3: Yeah, it's like we've done too much.
2: Late in the day, the pool that we're doing it in, it's like, maybe 6 inches deep, the water. So you're kind of in water while you're doing it. So when you go down, you're getting wet. So you're cooling off. So that was nice. But I look down and there's like dudes that are just ripped, six pack abs. I'm like, I'm not going to outdo this. So I did four pushups and I just rolled over.
0: How many pushups
3: drowned in the pool?
0: How many pushups did the winner do?
2: They did like 30 or 40.
1: Oh,
0: well, I can do that.
3: And, like a minute?
2: But he stopped. It wasn't timed. It was just up, down. And so you just went until you outlasted everybody else.
3: Oh, okay.
2: I got to four and looked down the row. Cause the other thing was we had to go ahead and get in the push-up position and hold it while they explained the game. And I'm like, sir, I'm planking. This is a problem.
3: This is not a planking competition.
2: I'm just shaking. And then the wedding party's like, he's not in the position. I'm like, I'm going to die and drowned in 6 inches of water. If you don't do.
1: Yeah.
3: Right.
2: So I just gave up on that one. So then we ended up in the final two, ultimately, against the bride and groom. And then it was just a dance-off and just have at it. And I just looked at Hannah, and I'm like, we're going to go all out.
1: You just have to go for it.
2: Because I'm looking at the groom over here. I'm like, he doesn't have it. I just know he doesn't have it.
3: He didn't have the moves.
2: Mm-hmm. He doesn't have it. We've got it. And so as soon as the music started, it was like three different songs. There was like a very like Mexican-sounding mariachi kind of thing. And then there was something else that was a little slower that we kind of danced to. And then it got into like bump and grind music, and I just dropped down and started air humping the floor.
3: Yes.
1: So it wasn't like you had to dance with each other?
2: You kind of did, and then you kind of just incorporated it. And so when that song came on, I got down, I started air humping the water. Hannah sat on my back and rode me like a horse.
3: There you go.
1: Right. The winning move. Yes. Right.
2: Matt, and we won. Even Matt. The bridal party was like, oh, give me some.
3: You know what I like? And Matt works extremely hard here. Uh-huh. He gave more personality on this trip
1: than
3: one competition. Right. So we're like,
0: you're drinking. But Matt, what I think you should do is 1 second away from going to Temptations.
2: Mm.
0: Because they do games like that all the time by the pool.
2: Mm-hmm.
0: Sometimes you have to take your pants off. But
1: with taking your pants off.
3: You're blindfolded.
0: One time. Yeah, there's boobs everywhere. I mean, people are topless. Mm-hmm. I mean,
1: I've never heard anybody talk more about having to take off their pants.
0: Well, it was a funny game that they played with this guy. And he's like, you have to do it.
3: It's so funny.
0: And he jumped in the water. And they're like, you have to do it. And he took his pants. And nobody can take their pants off there. You're not supposed to do that. But then they like, the game was over and they hit his pants. Like, he couldn't get his pants. And then they like put it on a thing that hangs up to get his pants.
3: I'm not.
0: So the guy had to get out and jump on the thing and get the pants.
1: Well, everybody asked for it. That's what I would think.
0: Matt, you need to go there.
2: So I don't mind doing them occasionally, like one a day is pretty much it for me. Because
1: like
2: the rest of
1: the
2: day, I want to like relax. And they did something by the pool every day. They did like guys versus girls one day. They did like two or three other things. And I've been to several resorts that do that. And if I end up getting put on the spot to do it, usually it's the group of people I'm with push me to do it. I end up doing it. And I'm like, if I'm going to do it,
1: you
2: I'm
1: going
2: to
3: go 100%. Go all in,
2: I'm not going to sit up here and then get booed because I'm not caring.
1: Right.
2: So I'm going to care.
3: Well, I think also like just being on our morning show, like we know what people will like.
1: Sure.
3: We know what's going to get elicited. Not that we'd be good at it because you can actually dance. You like you got to go all out. You can't halfway do something.
1: And you cannot be embarrassed. And seriously, that is when the drinks do help.
2: Yeah.
1: Because it just lubricates everything.
0: Ew.
1: Just, don't say you know what I mean? It just makes it better.
3: What's it lubricating, Katie?
1: I can let loose anywhere, but especially when I've had like two cocktails and I'm going to be doing something that I wouldn't normally be doing.
3: Yeah.
1: Then it's just a free-for-all.
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5: Overall, a pretty good ride throughout town to get you started this morning. Keeping an eye, though, on a little bit of congestion we're seeing over on Augusta Road southbound. Slowing down passing Market Boulevard down towards I-95. Picking up speed, though, once you're past the interstate heading south into Port Wentworth. Also keeping eyes on delays in spots like I-516 eastbound, slowing down there, passing Veterans Parkway over towards Abercorn Street. Another traffic update in minutes. I'm Zach.
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0: Savannah's Hottest Hits, and Jared and Katie in the Morning. 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
1: Could be the shadiest car dealership in the entire world. And look, the thing is, that is the reputation. That is kind of the idea, is that sometimes car dealerships could feel a little shady.
0: Yeah, there's some that have really bad reps.
1: Sure. This doesn't help.
0: Okay.
1: They took advantage of a blind man.
0: Oh,
2: blind
0: all right.
2: People can drive?
1: Well, he bought a car. He bought
0: a point,
1: car.
0: Jason.
1: That is a good point. I hadn't thought about that, so you just said it.
2: Really?
1: Hadn't thought about it.
2: Maybe not fully blind. Maybe, you know, it's corrected with a huge glass.
1: Oh, as a matter of fact, no. Oh, you're a great point. I had not thought about that till you said it.
2: What? I thought weird, that when you did the keys. I'm like, wait, what?
1: I hadn't thought about it.
2: Yeah, are you sure it's not deaf?
1: But no, he's blind, but he bought the car not for himself to drive, but for other family members to use to drive him.
2: Okay, well, that's different.
0: Okay,
1: but
0: here's
1: the thing. He was the one doing the driving. And so he went in trusting that they were going, you know, there's a lot of paperwork.
2: Yes. Oh,
1: anytime.
2: Tons.
1: Yes, you buy a car, you are signing your name. At some point, and this is terrible, this is a lesson, you always need to be reading what it is. But when there's
0: paper
1: and that.
2: It's like taxes. It's like, you can't sit there and read. You would be there all night.
1: Yeah, well, it's true. Here's what happened. He had someone come in, this blind man had somebody come in with him to read all of the fine print and make sure that he knew what he was signing. But then when the final document came, it was on a different day at a different time, the blind man thought, oh, we've already done all this. I'm just going in. I'm going to trade in. I'm going to get my keys. I'm going to sign the final paperwork and we're done. They had added other fine print and he couldn't see it.
2: If I were to bet, he's not fully blind. Because I think you're considered blind at a certain point.
0: Well, there's Legally Blind.
1: Uh-huh.
2: What's that?
0: It's a movie with Reese Witherspoon. Because I think Anne Hathaway's talking about she was legally blind in one eye for 10 years. Mm-hmm. She can see, but it doesn't meet the specifications for sight.
1: So, my stepmother-in-law, is legally blind in one eye, but she still drives.
2: Can she see out of the eye a little bit? I think legally blind means you can still see a little bit, but it's not much.
1: Truthfully, Jason, it changes like every time I talk to her. I'm not sure. Sometimes she can.
0: And I think Whitney, that used to work here at one point, said she was legally blind.
1: Right?
0: Yeah.
1: Yeah, but she was driving.
0: Yeah.
1: As long as she had her corrective glasses. Yeah, she could wear her glasses and she was fine. But this person, this blind man, went into the dealership and basically, after everything was ready to go, it was summarized for him again, you know? And that's when, surprise, surprise, there was a $10,000 fine print added on in there.
0: What?
1: Yes.
2: There's regulations about that, hey, Katie, here's something you like. I would like regulations on some of that stuff.
1: Oh, wow.
0: Whoa.
1: It's for the poor man.
2: Don't be rude. Go ahead.
3: Regulations for the blind.
2: I do think so, Matt.
1: The blind man complained once he realized the discrepancy. I'm not sure how he realized it, but there it was. He complained, and then it was told, too late. Sorry, you signed it. Oh, well.
0: Ooh, we could probably ask our official attorney about that.
2: Yeah, that's a great one.
1: Well, they're taking it to court.
0: Okay.
1: I mean, rightfully so.
2: I think if they took it to court, I think a judge or a jury would feel very compassionate towards the blind 100%. Guy that he got taken advantage of. Hey, do you ever wonder, or do you get stressed out when you have to go to the DMV and it's like time to renew your license? I'm like, I hope I can see in the little thing. I hope I can see in the little thing. Because they make you take a eye vision test.
0: Yeah.
2: And I'm like, please let me. Because if they give you corrective lenses, that if you get pulled over and you don't have them on, you can get a ticket.
1: Oh, really?
2: Yeah.
1: Oh.
0: Well, it just now, you know, the last year, I've purchased readers that I don't ever use.
1: I don't know why.
0: I just don't ever think about it. It's not the habit. What I don't like about them, though, I'd like that, you know, I could see better when I'm reading, but as soon as I take them off, I feel like my eyes can't see anything for a minute.
1: That has been
0: so annoying.
1: Yeah. My entire past 2 years.
0: Sucks.
1: It has been such an adjustment. And I'll tell you right now, I cannot, like today I had a little panic attack when I got here because the 17 pairs that I own, I could not find one in my desk drawer, none of it. So I went out to my car and I'm like, please God, please, because I can't see without them now.
0: Right.
1: I'm so dependent on them.
0: So
1: just
0: do you
1: the
0: wear
1: readers.
0: Them all the time?
1: No, just read. Yes, to read and to look at my computer, especially my phone.
2: Yeah.
1: I have to have them for everything.
2: Do you, yours prescription or you just buy them at the store?
1: I had a pair of prescription, but I didn't like the fact that I had to look through different lenses.
2: That's bifocals.
1: I didn't like it.
2: I have two pairs. Yeah. And apparently my vision's okay. But yeah. I've realized when I stare at my phone for a long time, everything starts getting blurry.
1: Yes.
0: Yeah. Mm-hmm.
1: I think it's on purpose. 100%.
0: They're in bed with the with big glasses.
1: Don't think they're
0: eye.
1: Not.
0: Big eye. That's right. Big eye in the sky. Yeah.
1: Don't think they're not, because then all of a sudden it's going to be those glasses are going to be required to look at your phone. Just, it's coming.
0: Well, Zuckerberg, coming. I told you, his yeah. new thing, I mean, his biggest investment right now, well, one of them, is for glasses.
1: It's like,
2: oh, they're awesome.
0: Yeah.
1: Don't say that.
2: They are.
0: The glasses?
2: Yes, I just saw some, and it's like, looks like regular glasses, and you could videotape everything so you can store any type of argument you get in with somebody.
1: Okay, if there's anybody who shouldn't own them, it's you.
0: Yeah.
2: Why?
0: Every guy now is like, before sex, I'm like, hold on, let me put on my glasses.
1: Yeah, let me see.
3: Yeah, real quick.
0: You wear glasses?
1: Yeah.
0: And then you can send it during sexy time.
2: You can send, if it's a random, you can send it to your friend. Anyways.
1: Do you see what I'm saying?
0: You can post it on a revenge website.
1: The number one person who should not, you and you now, that you just said that, you and you do not deserve that.
2: You can start an OnlyFans with those glasses.
0: Yeah.
2: Anyways, Katie.
0: And not be in it at all.
1: You guys are both going to jail.
2: The glasses that you have on
1: yeah.
2: two questions. One, are they the readers?
1: Yes.
2: So how do you stare at me okay?
1: Because they're so the magnification is so low. It's like a 0.125.
2: Okay. Second question. Do you look do or you like the way you look with them?
1: I don't know how I look in them.
2: Okay.
1: Do they look bad?
2: No, but would you consider contacts?
1: Oh, I don't need them. I have great vision, except for when I'm reading things up close.
0: You know, earlier, because you're not dumb.
1: Oh, I know what he's doing.
0: Yeah, I know.
1: But yeah, 100%.
0: No, we're not. You're trying, yes.
1: Yeah.
0: Trying to give him a complex about maybe dyeing his hair.
1: Does not give me a complex at all.
0: And then he's like,
1: You think you look good in those?
0: And like, and he was like, he didn't say, you look good in those.
1: Yeah, no.
2: What I think doesn't you look
1: me.
2: Like is a little goody-two-shoe.
1: Okay.
2: And I think you look smarter. So that's fun, Jared.
1: Well,
2: we know you're not that smart with the glasses.
1: At least I can see.
0: Yeah.
1: And I
0: know
1: I
0: you're
1: can
0: not,
1: see.
0: Jason, we know you're not into smart. So you're, it's not a compliment.
3: It doesn't do it for you.
0: It's not a compliment.
2: Well, regardless, with the glasses on or off, I'm not into Katie.
1: No, duh.
0: Okay.
1: But that was the part that was really, for the past couple of years, that's been really throwing me off is that nobody else understands this, but like when you start to realize, I would say maybe you guys don't understand this. People who start to need glasses will get it. But I sit in this very specific spot every day and I have the tiniest area where I can make eye contact with Jared.
0: Right.
1: And looking through that tiny area for 4 hours a day, when I'm done, my head is pounding.
0: Right.
1: I mean, pounding. And then so I thought, well, maybe the glasses will make me feel better.
2: He's far from you.
1: No,
2: right
1: but
2: now.
1: It's having to focus. Like, imagine having to just look through like a tiny little window for hours and hours and hours to see everything that's going on. It's really awful.
2: Oh,
1: it's,
2: well,
1: yeah, I don't
2: you know.
1: Know
2: what you could do is you could get glasses so you don't see Jared, and that might be better.
0: Yeah, maybe so.
1: Maybe.
0: Jason and I have gotten along a lot better since I've had this screen in front of me.
1: You
0: I don't
1: two
0: see him.
1: Don't need to communicate.
2: I
1: we
2: go
1: do.
2: Like this when I want to see him. Usually it's when I'm pissed.
0: Yeah.
2: But what you could do, Jared, is you could, if you're going on a date and the girl's not so good looking, you could put the glasses on.
1: Oh, my God.
2: Hold on. This is a compliment to get her to focus on her personality.
0: Okay.
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2: Overall, a pretty good ride throughout town to get you started this morning. Keeping an eye, though, on a little bit of congestion we're seeing over on Augusta Road southbound. Slowing down, passing Market Boulevard down towards I-95. Picking up speed, though, once you're past the interstate heading south into Port Wentworth. Also keeping eyes on delays in spots like I-516 eastbound, slowing down there, passing Governor's Parkway over towards Abercorn Street. Another traffic update in minutes. I'm Zach.
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16: 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He captured the nation's purpose and honored the fallen soldiers' sacrifices during the Civil War. 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We have come to dedicate a portion of that field as a final resting place for those who here gave their lives that that nation might live."
17: Southern Crab Stump Grinding, certified hometown arborist, proud of our roots and the heroes that protect them.
1: WGCO Midway Savannah.
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0: 98.3. It's Jared and Katie in the morning.
1: Well, there's a new thing to fight over in modern divorces.
0: Uh-oh.
1: The Netflix password.
0: Oh, this is a big one.
1: It is being written up in some divorce settlements, separation agreements that you can get Netflix, I'll have HBO Max, you get Amazon.
0: You got to figure it out, man.
1: Yeah.
0: You got to know. You have to know who's going to get what.
1: I think I actually got it by accident, the Netflix one.
0: Well, I mean, she's not paying for it. Now that you've said it, it's going to be cut off.
1: Because when I do the password, I'm like, well, this is her old password.
2: Well,
1: like,
2: can't you share the password?
1: Like the security code, not the password for the actual account.
0: Yeah.
1: But when I go to, you know, because I have parental things on there.
0: Yeah.
1: And it's like I have my number. I'm like, oh, that Kelly set this up 10 years ago.
0: But if at any moment.
1: She can't sign in. I did change the password to the.
0: But she could call, like, let's just say mm-hmm. she is paying for it, right? Let's say she's not. But if she were.
1: She was.
0: If she were and you changed the password because you knew what it was and you changed the password, she would have to call to say, I'm no longer on this account and I want to cancel it.
1: Yes.
0: Yeah. Okay. So I was like, people would do that all the time.
1: Oh, yeah. No. And some, you know, they're like, we already like my account. I don't want to change it. Mm-hmm. And so people are actually fighting over it. They say divorce attorneys do recommend you just deleting the one and starting new ones.
0: Yeah, why not?
1: But people, it's just the world we live in now.
0: It's just, I mean, is it
1: they already
0: that,
1: got their algorithms
0: that
1: recently
0: that
1: watched.
0: Is that curated for you? Well, mm-hmm. That curated?
3: It is.
0: Mm-hmm.
3: Different profiles are different.
1: That's true.
3: Algorithms.
0: I mean, it is.
3: So you could share the password, and it still is. The only thing is, if your significant other can know what you've been watching, like the most sexual movies possible.
1: Yeah.
0: That's true, unlike HBO Max and stuff.
3: You know what I'm saying? Mm-hmm. So they could easily know what you're watching, but technically your profiles are different. I don't think you can lock each profile.
0: Yes, you can.
4: On some, you can.
3: Mm-hmm. Oh, really?
0: Because we have ours locked because we don't want our kids getting into our profiles to watch things they're not supposed to.
1: Yeah, okay. That's the password that I have. I should say code.
0: Yeah.
4: Yeah, that's how our HBO Max is.
0: Yep.
4: You can sign into a kid's profile, no problem.
0: But to sign
4: out, you have to have a passcode.
3: Oh, so do you set that up in settings or something?
1: Yeah, yeah, yeah.
3: Yeah, that's cool.
1: And then some in these divorces.
3: I'm going to lock Carol out.
0: Yeah. Ben has his own code. I have my own code. And then we can both get into the kids, but they cannot get into ours.
4: Yeah, kids normally don't have a code to get in, mm-hmm. but to sign out of the kids. I know on HBO, it's like, nope.
1: Yeah, and then some of these divorce settlements, it's even as far as saying, I have permanent access to watch this, so they don't get rid of it at all. And they both just agree to keep it in perpetuity, which is like,
0: I don't understand.
1: It ain't that serious.
0: No, I mean, you can spend a Friday night sitting on your couch, recurating your content.
1: It don't take long.
0: Because it picks up quick. Just like your phone. We'll mention something right now, and 2 seconds later, I'm going to get an ad.
1: You'll be totally fine.
3: Mm-hmm. You have a bunch of fake Lifetime movies on yours?
0: Yes, and all the reality TV shows and all the cooking shows and a lot of Home and Garden.
3: The shows that ruin relationships. I just watched one last night. Carol was watching it, The Other Zoe. I'm like, come on. It's the same premise at all times.
0: The Other Zoe.
3: It's like, oh, we got to root for the people that been cheated on with by somebody else, and oh my gosh, something happens. Are they going to get back together? The same damn premise.
0: I don't know about The Other Zoe.
3: It is. Is it not?
1: Yeah,
3: Jared?
1: It is. Yeah. And it's always, how many movies are we're rooting for the cheater?
3: Yes.
0: Well, yeah.
3: The Notebook's coming up. I love The Notebook, and we're going to see it at Tanger. Mm-hmm. But I'll tell you right now, we're going to be sitting there going, she needs to cheat on him because that's going to be a better relationship. It's absolutely absurd. And then we don't know if she's going to be back together with it. It's the same premise, a different facade.
1: Yeah.
0: I've already told Jared and I've already told Matt, so now I'm going to tell you, Jason. And I am so late to this game. It's ridiculous. I'm 10 seasons late on this, but I think you would like it. Summer House.
3: Never heard of it.
0: Okay, so I had heard of it, obviously, and I know a lot of the people who are on it now. But my sister came into town, and she was like, you want to watch the latest episode of Summer House? And I said, oh, I don't watch that one. She had a heart attack. What do you mean? The drama. They go to the Hamptons, but they rent a house in Montauk. These same people for, like, the past 10 seasons, nothing but drunken debauchery and good-looking people. Okay. In bathing suits.
1: They're all singles.
3: What is that on?
0: Well, right now I'm catching up on Peacock. So I don't know where
1: it originated
0: see it.
1: From. Yeah. Yeah.
0: But I mean, maybe Bravo. I don't know. Summer House.
1: Maybe Google it. Yeah, we can find it.
0: But definitely, I'm in. I'm in season two right now. Can't stop.
1: Yeah.
4: We should all at some point next week open our Netflix and see like what our algorithm says we're watching.
3: Well,
4: or what it suggests to us.
1: Jason's like, no.
0: Vampire Diaries.
1: MILF Island.
4: Hey. Jason's is currently DTF. Love on the spectrum.
0: Yeah. Yeah,
3: it is.
0: It's true.
3: Well, actually, you know what, Matt? I don't really typically control what we watch. Carol's idea. Carol puts it on what we watch, and that's okay. But I'm usually watching whatever's on her profile.
0: Did she watch DTF St. Louis?
3: Who?
0: DTF.
1: Down to
0: St. Louis.
3: No.
0: Oh. It's another good one.
3: Is it really?
0: Mm-hmm. Mm-hmm. You should watch that one.
3: Matt, can you do the password thing on Netflix for the profiles?
0: That's where we have it.
1: Yeah, my
3: you do? Okay, yeah. I'm going to have to do that. I'm going to lock Carol out. I'll decide whether she can watch TV or not.
1: Yeah, and that won't lead to a divorce.
0: Is that what does it for you? Yeah. The kind of control? To have the control?
4: No, Jason's whining about other things ruining relationships.
0: Meanwhile, that's okay.
1: Yeah. You should wait till you're like on the last episode of like the best show ever, and then lock her out.
3: Can you?
1: That'd be fun. Yeah.
0: You don't get to complain about these shows anymore when you do stuff like that.
3: Matt, can you actually, on somebody's profile, lock certain shows out?
4: Oh, I don't know about that. I think it'd
1: be based on rating.
4: Yeah, because it's more like you don't want to allow children to watch certain things that are rated certain things.
3: That's what I'm thinking, because it would be now, on the kids one, they don't get most of the shows that we get, but... You know, if I had a teenager or something and I didn't want them seeing certain shows, in my case, I might ban all the Lifetime type shows on Carol's algorithm and do the ones that make sense and are realistic. Mm-hmm. And
0: make sure that you put ones on there that are like super controlling husbands that like to have all the control and all the last word. Make sure she gets those.
3: You have been brainwashed.
0: I've been brainwashed.
3: You have been brainwashed, Katie, and thinking that there's a difference between every single rom-com that's ever made. Can't they come up with something different? It's like David Copperfield. He does a magic trick, but it's a different way he's doing it.
0: This is like living right now with Kim Jong-un.
3: Yeah.
0: It really is.
1: Right,
0: like
1: a little bit.
0: Like Jason is Kim Jong-un. He gets to decide what people should like. He gets to say whether you could like it or
1: it
0: not.
1: It is very North Korea.
0: It is very North Korea.
3: You know what?
0: North
3: that's
0: Korea
3: not going to happen, because Carol could beat the crap out of me anyway.
0: There's
1: She's America and you're Kim Jong-un.
4: That's right.
3: I like try to do like the snuggle thing where like, I'm going to trap her down, and then I get this trolley horse and I'm like falling on the floor. It's like, I can't deal with it.
1: Yeah, she can definitely beat you up.
0: That's the Jason I like better. The vulnerable one.
3: So vulnerable.
0: Yes,
3: it's pain. I get pain.
0: You're like, I tried to cuddle.
3: I took out the belt the other day.
1: Ooh.
3: As a little joke, I took out the belt.
0: What is this? This is Kim Jong-un.
1: I have a belt.
0: What?
3: My belt that was walking by, and Carol was standing there brushing her teeth, and she had like, you know, a thong on, whatever it is. And I went a little one, not hurt. She basically came. I was running around the house for 30 minutes. At one point, she locked me in the garage and say, until you come here and get yours, which I know hers is going to be way harder.
4: Oh, yeah, of course.
1: You come in and she has a gun. All right, which shoulder do you want?
4: Bend over.
3: She actually got the tennis racket that's really a bug zapper.
1: Oh, yeah.
4: Oh, nice.
1: Your turn.
0: I like her style.
2: It's okay if you're not a morning person. Be crabby if you want. Jared.

0: The Savannah's hottest hits with Jared and Katie in the morning. We're Hot 98.3.
1: I don't drink coffee, but I know everyone else in the world does.
0: And they love it.
2: Why don't you drink coffee? Have you ever tried it?
1: I have not.
2: Why not?
1: It's something our church has asked not to do. Not that I do everything perfectly, but it's just something I...
2: Why?
1: They say that you'll go straight to hell right away. As soon as you take a sip, you'll die.
2: No, I'm serious. Like, what's the...
1: It says some health reasons, but...
0: Well, today could be your day. Why not? Just a little sippy sip.
1: I'm all right.
0: A little sippy sip.
1: I actually didn't like the way it smells. But
3: What's the health reason behind coffee?
1: It will, like I said, it'll make you die and go straight to hell.
2: No, but there's some health benefits that a lot of research that says that. Would the church evolve if there's health benefits to let you drink
1: possibly.
2: Coffee?
1: Possibly. I don't know.
3: Is it the caffeine? Is that the issue?
1: No, because people used to say that, and they're like, well, you drink soda, but then also people in our church are like, you shouldn't drink have that much caffeine, but that's not
2: but you eat,
1: strictly
2: you you'll eat Popeye's chicken sandwich.
1: No, they also tell you to eat healthy.
0: I think also...
1: Or encourage you to eat healthy.
0: Haven't the Mormons, like, opened up the Swish or Swiss? What is it called? All the soda shops that are coming?
1: Yeah.
0: You know?
3: Maybe.
0: Yeah.
1: It's not our church. It's just people... It's not our...
0: Well, there's a majority of them are...
1: They're Mormon.
2: Since
1: but, yeah.
2: Jared's not giving me an answer, I'll find out.
0: Oh, boy. Should have just given him an answer.
1: No, it's so in depth. I don't want to be that boring. What did I say right before the segment? Let's make this one quick.
0: No, can't.
3: We can't do that.
0: That's not how that works.
3: We're already an hour behind. We can't quit.
1: Yeah. You know, can't quit now. Can't quit now. So apparently, because Katie gave Jason some new protein coffee yesterday.
0: Yes.
1: Because she thought
0: protein's all the rage.
1: Okay.
0: Yeah.
2: It's not just a protein. It's very clean if you look at the ingredients.
0: It tasted good.
1: But some are saying that hipsters make the best coffee. Hipster coffee is better. Is better than regular coffee.
4: Trying to reduce some stress in my life. I get aggravated quick.
0: Feel that.
4: I went to a coffee house. This was last week. I was in a different city. It's like a hipster coffee. You ever get hipster coffee? Walked in. Everybody had like a sticker on their laptop. Yep. I'm in line. I'm looking at the guy making coffee. He's got a half top on. Right away, I'm upset. Just hair all over the... Oh, come on.

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1: Oh, I know. Boy, oh boy. Or barely awake. Paddle to the metal. Oh, man. I should do this for a living.
0: It feels good to be Boatu. It feels good to Geico.
2: Yeah, yeah. He wears like a trucker hat, has long. Mm-hmm. He has like really nice hair. He has like really nice shiny hair. It doesn't even make sense.
3: Yes, but his name is Dusty, his name so is Dusty. It ruins it.
4: And he really, looks like a Dusty.
3: Yeah, he leans
2: into the Dusty pretty hard.
3: Yeah.
2: Pretty hard.
4: The coffee thing, Jared, it specifically talks about hot. So is iced coffee the same?
3: That's what I gave Jason.
4: Because everything that I'm reading is like there's the issue is they keep talking about hot drinks, which is interpreted as coffees and
2: no,
4: teas.
2: No, at the time when it in the 1800s, that's how they referred to it, but it's not because of the heat.
5: Can you drink hot chocolate?
2: Yeah, that's because it has nothing to do with the heat.
5: Oh, I don't know about that.
2: Oh, I don't know. I just go to the church my whole life. But yeah, something you Googled is the right answer. I got it.
4: Well, that's what we're trying to understand. And you keep being very dismissive about it.
2: Because I'm trying to make the segment quick.
4: Or it's not going to happen.
3: Yeah, so you might as well just lean into it.
4: Multiple people on this show are fascinated by it. Answer the question.
2: It's a health thing that we're encouraged. It's part of our health code, which is coffee, tea, which people don't get. Tobacco, alcohol, and drugs, obviously.
4: There's a ton. I don't understand the health thing. There's a ton of health benefits from tea.
5: That's true.
4: A ton.
2: No, I think a lot of it was some of the addictive nature of some of the stuff. And this was, you know, at the time in the 1800s. And then what do we just say? Look, I know I'm addicted to the caffeine. The people at our church kind of are like against that, too.
5: It does say here that the caffeine is not the reason. They do say many Latter-day Saints will drink soda, energy drinks, hot chocolate, herbal.
2: Yeah, herbal tea. Yeah.
5: Uh-huh. Oh, herbal tea's healthy.
2: Yeah, and it's hot. So, yeah. Huh. And so I just go by it like it's like that's the rule. That's what we do. Yeah. But I was told, you know, some of the addictive things and try to avoid addictive things. And, of course, I haven't done that with the diet soda. I drink a million of them, you know. Mm-hmm. What do you say every morning? I can't start my day without my coffee. So I think it's one of those things to try to avoid things that could be addictive, whether it's listed or not. Do I do that? No. Nobody can do it fully.
3: No. Yeah.
2: And is it the worst thing in the world? No, absolutely not.
3: Mm-hmm. So you want to try coffee? Is that
2: no,
3: what you're
2: I have no interest.
3: Because I'll make you one. It's very good.
2: I seriously have no interest.
5: Do you, can you, you know what you're missing out? Oh, this would be horrible for Jared, especially in the South. Iced tea.
3: Oh,
5: because
3: sweet
5: in the South,
3: delicious.
5: It's so much sugar in it. Like, mm-hmm. My parents can't drink it. They have to get unsweetened, then they put a little bit in
3: it. I like a half and half.
5: Yeah, it's so sweet. So
2: I got one time, I ordered like a Diet Pepsi and they gave me like a sweet tea and I spit it out because I'm not used to the tea. I was like, to me it was gross.
4: If you're not expecting it can be a lot.
2: Yeah, I was like, mm-hmm. The flavor. I was like, I'm not missing anything. But if you don't grow up on
3: it. Yeah, if you don't know,
2: My mom liked herbal tea. I didn't like that either. Mm-hmm. I just don't like the taste. You know, I like things that's very sweet.
3: Yes,
5: well,
3: true.
5: Well, iced tea is extremely
2: sweet. Well, I know, it's something that the flavor I didn't like.
5: It might have been also, you might have got an unsweetened one because that's like, ugh.
2: Oh, that might be bad.
3: That is shocking.
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7: Some congestion for you this morning in certain spots in town, including on I-516 eastbound. Slowing down there a little bit, getting past Veterans Parkway. Those delays coming to a head right there around Abercorn Street. Speaking of Abercorn Street, some delays there in your eastbound lanes through Georgetown. Tapping the brakes there, getting past Okeechee Road, over towards Veterans Parkway, and then up towards Fritchettville, South Carolina. Delays this morning on Highway 46 eastbound between Plantation Drive and Okeechee Highway. Another traffic update in minutes. I'm Zach.
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1: Was Katie a Kava Karen?
0: Mm.
1: And as you're listening, would you have done the same thing she did at Kava?
0: I don't like to ever put my name in the same sentence as a Karen because normally I feel like I'm such a people pleaser that I will just go with the flow and then be like, oh, why didn't I say anything?
1: I should have said that, yes.
0: And then I have an argument with myself in the shower for like the next week about it. Like, right. Oh, really? And then I would have said this and then I would have said that, but I didn't say any
1: of it.
0: You
1: didn't say any of it. Right? You didn't say nothing.
0: So, typically, I'm not a Karen, but in this moment, I was like, they might think so.
1: Yeah.
0: If you have never been to Kava, it works very much like a...
1: Like a
0: Chipotle. You go... I haven't been... all that often, but my sister has been raving about this lamb meatball bowl that they have.
1: Very good.
0: She said it is outrageous. It's like so good. So one day I was out shopping and I was like, you know what? I'm going to go because she's been talking about it and I've been thinking about it. So when I walked into Kava, I realized that the menu is up on the, it's above you, you know? And so I was standing there taking my time and I said, oh, there's the lamb meatball bowl that she's talking about. But then to the right of it, was this delicious looking salmon dish that they don't have all the time.
1: Ooh.
0: So I thought, oh man, I'm gonna go salmon. I get up to the register and I order the salmon bowl. And she said, everything that comes with it. I said, yes, that sounds great. Well, I notice as the bowl is starting to be passed down the line and it's the same woman who's making it, it was kind of like just thrown in there.
1: Mm, no care, no love.
0: Mm.
1: Skimpy,
0: but all over the place.
1: Uh-huh.
0: Like I noticed that the rice went in and like maybe a third of it went out of the bowl.
2: Oh man.
0: You know? And then it went down to it was just, I don't know. There was nobody behind me. So yeah, it was just kind of like boom, thrown in there.
1: Okay.
0: And then as it went down the line, I noticed that all the other ingredients were just kind of like thrown in there.
1: Mm-hmm.
0: And then it came time for the salmon to be put on top. And when she opened up the whatever it is, like, yeah, it was container. Like at a steamer type thing.
1: Oh, okay.
0: Puts the salmon on top. And I'm like, that looks like it's been sitting there for a minute.
1: Yeah.
0: It just looks dry. It doesn't look like the picture that enticed me to totally switch what it was that I wanted. And I thought, okay, fine. I bet it's going to be delicious. Well, then comes the total, and it was $21.
3: Yeah, it's not cheap.
1: Wow.
0: And I thought,
1: no, it's not.
0: I'm not doing this.
3: Well, you got salmon.
0: I'm not going to do, yep, but I didn't think that it looked very good at all. And I just thought, $20 for this piece of fish and then half of my ingredients still
1: on the make line.
0: Yeah, on the make line. And I just thought, I don't want to pay this. I didn't want to pay it. I have never stood in front of
1: a register. You didn't want to pay it.
0: Well, I said, listen.
1: Look at Linda.
0: Can we remake this bowl?
3: Oh my God.
0: I've never done it before in my life.
1: I
0: don't send things back.
1: You should.
0: I don't.
1: You should.
0: Because the people pleaser in me is like, don't. But it's going to ruin their day. Just don't. The guy looked at me and goes, why? And I said, well, and I didn't want to tell on her. Like, she wasn't doing a bad job, but she wasn't doing a great job either.
1: It sounded like she was doing the very least she could.
0: And so I was like, well, the salmon just looked really dry. He goes, oh. I said, and then I'm thinking, he's taking a long time to say whether he can remake this or not. And half of me is like, never mind, it's fine. I'll just swipe my card and it's fine, you know?
1: Charge me double.
0: Right. I'll get out of here. But then the other half of me is like,
1: No.
0: You actually said something for once. Now you have to stick, this is uncomfortable, but you're going to have to stick with it.
1: Right.
0: And so then he turns to her and the woman comes up who just made my bowl.
1: Oh, my God.
0: And she goes, what's the matter? Like that.
1: Oh,
0: and I said,
1: oh.
0: So the salmon looks really dry.
1: And most stuff he threw in the bowl fell out of the bowl.
0: Right. And then she was like, oh, sure. No problem. And then she starts telling me, because I can see her. She starts telling me all the different ways that I can make the bowl. And she goes, and you know that you can ask for extra blah, blah, blah, and blah, blah, blah. And those things are no extra charge. And I said, no, I had no idea. I didn't know any of that. So then she makes this bowl and it is the most beautiful, glorious bowl I've ever seen in my life. And I thought, pays off to be a Karen sometimes.
3: That's what I'm saying.
4: In the restaurant.
1: Kava Karen.
0: I did.
4: You ate? They were all talking about you.
0: Okay.
1: Like, I figured. Biznitch in the front row.
0: I figured I went to like the side area, you know, where do you remember being when it was Zoe's kitchen?
1: Yeah, no, no, exactly.
0: And so, like, down the side is that private area?
1: Yeah, a little further away.
0: And then I put my AirPods in and I watched Summer House and I was eating my bowl and I thought, I bet you they might be talking about me, but I didn't care.
2: Yeah, see, that would ruin the whole entire lunch for me if I knew they were talking about
0: me. I don't know that they were. Oh, I just probably assumed it.
2: And by the way, $21 is nothing for Katie at lunch. So I'm proud of you for getting it cheap. But
0: it was something for me, though.
2: Salmon is more expensive. Salmon's not chicken, Katie.
0: Then I want it to look like salmon.
2: But
0: I want it to be a piece of salmon.
1: Yeah, you don't want to.
2: But that restaurant's very busy. It's going through.
0: And there was only two pieces in that little steamer basket, and I got the piece that I didn't think looked that great for $20.
1: No, I'm with you. I think restaurants, you know, some people take advantage.
0: Yes, I've never done it before.
1: Places can't get better.
0: Right.
1: If they're just getting used to doing the same, or if they're not doing things the right way.
0: Right.
1: And so you pointed something out, and look, she didn't want throwing the rice out of the bowl this time.
0: No, she wasn't.
1: She taking the time and made it like a more presentational and gave you some more information.
0: Yeah.
1: And now was it good?
0: It was very good.
1: Yeah.
0: It was so good. And I will 100% go back if I'm allowed in there. I mean, I didn't cause a scene, but I felt bad.
1: Right.
0: But then also, I don't know. It was the first time where I went with my gut of saying, I don't want to pay for that. I mean, I just don't.
1: Wow.
0: I didn't want to.
1: Yeah, good.
0: And I said, can we please just remake this? And I was polite. I think I was polite.
2: Did they throw the bowl out?
1: Right.
0: No, they put it behind. So maybe somebody will get to eat it.
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5: Some congestion for you this morning in certain spots in town, including on I-516 eastbound. Slowing down there a little bit, getting past Veterans Parkway. Those delays coming to a head right there around Abercorn Street. Speaking of Abercorn Street, some delays there in your eastbound lanes through Georgetown. Having a brace there, getting past Okeechee Road, over towards Veterans Parkway, and then up towards Pritchardville, South Carolina. Delays this morning on Highway 46 eastbound between Plantation Drive and Okeechee Highway. Another traffic update in minutes. I'm Zach Grizzle.
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1: One of the hottest comedians in the world. We're very excited to have him on. Nate Bergazzi.
0: Hello.
1: Or is it Bergazzi? You know, correct us if we're wrong.
2: Yeah. No, sorry. Yeah, Bergazzi. It doesn't matter. I answer to whatever.
3: But a lot of people call you different names.
0: We'll just call you Nate. Does that work?
2: Yeah, that works. That's what they, But you honestly, I don't even think I hear it anymore. I've had some wild ones where I'll get called Nick some too. Sometimes that's crazy to say.
1: They call you Nick.
2: I've been called Nick. Yeah, and I mean, I've been told someone would be like, Nick, you're my favorite comedian. You're like, I appreciate it. I don't ever correct them either. I just go, I appreciate it.
0: Yeah,
2: like,
0: you don't want to get into the weeds.
1: Yeah, right.
2: That's the great thing. I say that all the time. The weeds is so, yeah, there's a lot of times you're like, I don't need to be in the weeds of this. Let's just
1: move on. I like the line, you're my favorite comedian, Nick.
0: Nick.
1: Like, they don't even got your name
2: right.
1: Yeah. Well, Nate, so we're very impressed by the fact that you're going to take on Dolly Parton in Tennessee Nate World.
3: Oh, my gosh.
1: I mean, that's ambitious to have your own amusement park. All of us here love amusement parks. You know, when can people expect to go there? You know, what type of rides can we expect?
0: And is this like a lifelong dream of yours?
2: Yeah, so, I can't give you a ton of information about the park, but I can tell you all the other stuff. But yes, there will be, roller coasters and rides. We won't really mess with Dollywood. Dollywood is 4 hours away. It's Smoky Mountains. We're very respectful of Dollywood. And so it's not like it's direct competitor. It's a completely different, like, that's like people go to the Smoky Mountains. That's the most visited park in the world. And so, Dollywood is an unbelievable park. We'd be lucky to have the success of Dollywood, but it's, with ours. So my first job in Nashville, we had a theme park called Opryland. And so my first job was there when I was 15, and then Opryland went away, like when I was in high school. And, I don't think from that moment I was like, I'm going to build a theme park. It was, I think as I've continued to do stuff and, you know, the same thing we're trying to do with this movie is like, I just want to be able to create, you know, I want families to go out and do stuff and be able to create memories. Having a daughter, we go to Disney, we go to Dollywood, we've been to, it's like, it's the most fun. And so I wanted to do it. Nashville was a place that had a theme park. It was a successful theme park. And so it just kind of was like, all right, let's just do this. You know, it's a crazy idea. It's very weird to say when you're like, I'm building a theme park, just because there hasn't been an original theme park here in this country in 25 years outside of like add-ons at Universal and stuff.
1: Right.
2: So, I'm like super pumped about it. I mean, we went to, Hershey.
1: Mm-hmm. Oh, yeah.
2: They have a great park. But, like, it's funny to go. I'll go to some theme parks now, and you ride rides. And in a sense, you're kind of roller coaster shopping, which is weird.
1: Yeah. I want one of these.
2: You're riding a ride, and you're like, this is nice. As you go upside down, you're like, I like that. All right, I like that. Two upside downs, all right, mark that down. or whatever, you know. And so it's pretty surreal. And, I just want to create a fun place. This park's not, I mean, it's called Nate Land, but it's not going to be like, I got to name it that so you know who's kind of bringing you to it. But I mean, the park's not going to be about me. It's much bigger than that. It's going to very much represent Nashville and, stuff like that. And, I'm super excited, and look, we hope it gets to open, it won't be immediate, but it'll,
0: somewhere soon.
2: We won't be 100.
3: You sound like you're very careful with your words right now. You don't want to say the wrong thing, or whatever you're not allowed to.
0: Man. He's like,
2: I'm not allowed to say a lot of, because it's, I mean, we're going, we have the renting, we're about to do investing. We're just in a spot with it that it's like, you just can't say it, and it's hard as a comic. Cause look, I'd love to tell you everything.
0: Sure.
2: But there's a lot of stuff you just can't say cause you're, you know, we got to get, you got to get investing, you got to get, you know, where we're going to put it, like all the stuff you got to, I can't say where we're going to put it and all this. You know, but it's kind of fun. I got to remember.
1: Yeah, you got a lot of things you got to think about.
2: They remind me every time. They go, you can't say where it's going to be.
0: And then, of course, that's all you want to say.
1: Right, yeah.
0: You know?
2: All right.
0: Well, so, Nate, tell us, Nate, about the, well, hopefully what you can say. You co-wrote the movie, The Breadwinner, that you are starring in.
2: Yeah.
0: How is co-writing a movie? I mean, is it very similar to your comedy?
2: Yeah, once again, I cannot talk about this. It just keeps going. It's coming out Friday. I go, I can't tell you where it's coming out, but it's...
1: Who's in it?
2: It's going to be... No. Co-writing it was very fun. The guy I wrote it with, Dan Lagana, we have worked on stuff in the past, and so I've known him for a long time. And, you know, this was just kind of pulled, like, very inspired by, you know, the movies we kind of grew up, or I mean, I'm probably much older, but it's the movies I grew up going to in the 90s and, you know, early 2000s, like just the fun kind of comedies that you were able to go to. And so it's really just trying to bring those back. And so I was, you know, a lot of it has got a lot of stuff pulled from my stand-up. So you had some starting points or some color that we were able to add in this movie. But what it really became was like a nice, you know, kind of love letter to moms and just how it's like, you know, showing how hard moms work and when raising the family, then when, you know, I have to do it. And then, you know, but also like showing dads too, to be like, look, when you first switch roles, it's going to be pretty chaotic and you're going to feel overwhelmed. But then, you know, there's a point in the movie where he has to accept, you know, he accepts it. And so he's like, all right, well, then we're going to do it kind of in the dad era. And it's just, you know, like, I mean, you know, I think a dad typically would be able to figure all this stuff out. So we show the fun, crazy stuff, and then we show him, you know, just, you know, being with his kids, something that he was kind of missing out on. And so it's very funny and sweet, and it was very fun to write and make.
1: We're talking to Nate Bargatze, and he's obviously the Breadwinner, opening Friday nationwide.
2: I think you said it different every time.
0: I think so. Yeah, you know. We're just switching it up.
2: I don't care. I enjoy it, but
1: we've played
2: that one. That one, I think it went wrong up top, and then you got it right at the back end.
1: Yeah. And I'm like, wait, how is it Nick? And I'm getting like all confused now. Yeah, and we've said on the air forever.
2: We're going to edit together, brother. You got pieces, and we can get it together.
1: We'll get
2: it. Yeah, you get
1: a general idea of who you are. No, but we're big fans of you, so like we've talked about you forever, and then one day I think you did an interview with somebody, and you said, well, actually it's Bargatze, and so like we've been saying Bargatze forever, and so it's been messing us up.
0: And when your own daughter... And when your own daughter introduced you, because we were very lucky to see you when you were in town last time, your own daughter introduced you, and then all of a sudden our worlds were rocked. Like, oh my God, we've been saying it wrong the entire time. But
1: yeah, here we are.
2: Yeah,
0: we love you, Nick.
2: Yeah.
1: Yeah. Thank you. Sebastian Manikowsko, thanks for joining us. Nate, we know you got to go. We know you're busy on a big nationwide press tour. Appreciate it.
2: Yeah, I appreciate y'all. Thanks for having me.
1: All right,
0: thank you.
1: Bye-bye.

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1: Overall, a pretty good ride now throughout town. A little bit of congestion in some areas, including on Dean's Forest Road, eastbound, getting past Augusta Road into Garden City. A little bit of congestion there, but nothing too strenuous. Also, keeping an eye over towards Pritchardville, South Carolina. Highway 46 eastbound, tapping the brakes there, getting towards Oakady Highway, and then heading back into Chatham County. Trouble on I-516 eastbound, slowing down passing Veterans Parkway towards Abercorn Street. That's a look at traffic. I'm Zach.
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1: Our new intern Abby, is graduating from high school, and just bragging on her a little bit, valedictorian of her class.
2: Oh, right. Really?
1: Mm-hmm. Yes. Wow.
2: It's very impressive.
1: So impressive.
2: What is your GPA?
3: Weighted?
2: Yes.
3: It's 4.6, 4.7 right now.
2: 4.6.
1: I don't even know what weighted and unweighted means. I'm like, what?
0: And if you don't know what it is, it means you didn't have you didn't have honors AP classes. Yeah.
1: I work in radio. Is that surprising?
4: That's
2: no,
4: dead
2: no.
5: And you wanted an intern for us?
2: Yeah.
1: I know. It's a very short one. She's here for so we don't corrupt her.
0: She got into Carolina. Carolina's extremely difficult to get into.
1: Yes. And so you, intern Abby, have been sharing with us all the things that you've been doing, getting ready for graduation and preparing your valedictorian speech, and then also saying that you have tons of graduation parties to go to. How many you've already been to 7 or 8 of them?
3: Yeah, like roughly 7 or 8. And then I'm still having to go to, I mean, it's in the teens at this point. There are so many. Oh. And it's not just because of like, because it's also, I have friends from like several other schools as well.
1: Sure. Yeah.
3: And the graduation, like it's all like within the same couple weeks, but like the graduations are all on different days at most of the schools. So it's like you'll have a graduation. There was a graduation in the very beginning of May. There are graduations in the middle of June. Like, so it's kind of spread out over a long period of time. So like there, it's literally a season. We got like the grad season. It's insane.
1: When you say one of the things that first of all, everybody having a graduation party feels very brand new because we had, I think, one graduation party, and it was a big, huge blowout, and it was at some kid's house.
2: Right,
1: and the parents were like the wild, crazy ones, and they were like, sure, we'll have it here, and then it was till all hours of the night, and then it was just over. That was it. The whole school came, or that was
0: it. Like, their groups of friends, like, we're having a grad party, and then, like, 20 together. People go there.
2: Yeah.
0: Like, the close group of friends went to one place.
4: See, that was different. That was different for me. Everybody had their own individual party, but you didn't invite your friends, because they were all having their own party at the same time.
1: Really?
4: So, like, you had a party for your family to come celebrate you.
3: That makes sense, though.
4: Well, yeah, we didn't invite the friends.
3: No. This is like inviting friends, family, people, friends of friends. Like, you're just trying to get as many people as you can to come because what people are, I mean, I know it's not their intention, but the gifts. It's the gifts.
1: Yeah, it is.
3: And it has gotten so bad. So you are all familiar with Evite. It's pretty much where you get sent the invitation to come to one of these grad parties. And pretty much how it works is you'll click on it. It'll have the little thing being like, this is where it's happening. This is who we're celebrating. Show up. And then at the bottom, they're in small letters at the bottom. It'll say wish list, right? And that's, you'll see that and think, oh, that's nice. Like, you know, I'll think about it. It's not something like you're expected to do. Of course, when you're going to like a birthday party or something like that, it's like, oh yeah, I mean, getting a gift would make sense. But it's also sometimes these wish lists are a bit ridiculous.
0: What are some things on it?
1: Yeah, what are they?
3: A couple weeks ago, there's this one girl who had a wish list of, I think the cheapest thing was like $50.
2: No.
3: And I was like, here's the thing. For my close friends, right? I wouldn't mind spending that much money because it's like, oh my God, I love these girls. Like, they're really, there are several grad parties I've been to that it's like, I'm kind of a friend, or like, I know them just because we go to the same school, or I know them because of somebody else. And it's like, I'm going to be honest, I don't want to spend that much money on you. I don't know if I need to spend a gift on you at all. I don't know who you are.
1: Graduating from high school.
3: Right.
1: You are going away to college. You also are a graduate. I cannot imagine going to all these parties and bringing a gift.
0: I had no money. I worked too. Yes. I had no money.
1: As a high school student.
3: And it racks up. I mean, after a long time, one of the first grad parties I went to this season, I got her. I didn't know the girl very well. It was a friend of a friend. I show up and I'm parked outside with the rest of my friends, and I just got her like a little $15, $20 Starbucks gift card. I thought that was sweet.
0: That's
3: I don't know
0: fine.
3: This girl.
1: That's very nice.
3: I think I thought, and I wrote her a little card. I was
0: you don't
3: like,
0: know
3: congratulations.
0: Her that well?
3: I don't know her
0: wow,
3: very well.
0: Wow, that's real nice.
1: That's very
3: and
1: nice.
3: And I show up and we're all getting out of the car, and my friends are all getting out of their car because we're all like parked next to each other. And I see them walking in with these big boxes and like big gifts. And I was like, you guys don't know this girl either. What are we doing? And they were like, oh, it was on the wish list. And I was like, right. So I was like, okay, and like, I don't understand. And she was like, did you not get something on the wish list? I was like, no, I got her a Starbucks gift card. And she was like, that wasn't on the wish list. I said, I didn't think we needed to do that.
0: I have a question. We're talking to her intern, Abby. She's graduating from high school. She's here for a short period of time, going to Carolina. She's been an excellent intern, you know, very thoughtful and hardworking and everything. I wonder if this is the difference between private school and public school kids.
3: Mm.
1: It could be.
0: We were like, give us gifts.
1: It could be.
0: And then showing up with big gifts. Mm-hmm. Our public school kids are like, hey.
1: I don't know.
0: I'll give you a high five. I'll give you a fist bump.
1: What I will say is it does turn into that. As you get older, it turns into that when your friends are getting married and then all of a sudden you're going to wedding showers, and you're going to bachelorettes. I said, so this is an excellent prep for that, but this is starting way young in high school when you're in high school.
0: Because the parents would give, you would give the invites and you get $25, $50 mm-hmm. bucks, maybe, you know, a relative that was like, you might send you $100. You're like, oh my gosh, you know, back in the day, but I never heard a high school student expected to give other high school students gifts or money.
5: Yeah, when Landon graduated high school about a year or so ago, he went to various and his own different parties for graduation parties and whatnot. It was all the time. You know, this is the guys one, so it's mostly guys that a few girls too. They didn't bring gifts. Yeah. The kids didn't. The parents gave their own, but we didn't have a family one. He wanted it to be his friends, so they didn't really buy gifts. It's like, at that point, it's just like, what's the point? It's like, right now, I feel like my dad, he buys me a birthday gift. Usually, it's like a Lowe's gift card. Then it's his birthday, I buy him a Lowe's gift card.
1: It is,
5: and it goes
1: exchanging
5: just back and forth. So I'm like, what's the point of this? It's like, I'm just going to hold on to this Lowe's gift card and resend it back for your birthday.
0: That's like if our ratings are number one, like, all right, we're all going to celebrate. Everyone brings somebody a $20 gift.
1: Yes, why?
0: It's like, this is not.
1: Yeah, we're all celebrating.
0: We're all doing the same thing. It's all going back and forth.

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1: Our new intern Abby, is graduating from high school. Have been sharing with us all the things that you've been doing, getting ready for graduation and preparing your valedictorian speech. And then also saying that you have tons of graduation parties to go to. I would assume immediately if I received those evites as a high school student, Abby, I would think the wish list is for all of the
2: parents.
1: Family members.
3: Yes. That's what I'd also assume. Because it's also, think about a wish list. If it's like, let's say there's like a specific jewelry or a specific perfume, like, and four people buy the same perfume for the person and there's no way of knowing.
2: Yeah, it does.
3: It's like, that doesn't make any sense to me.
2: The wish list is a thing where somebody buys it, goes off of it.
1: Yes, that's true.
0: If it's connected to one store, we're correct.
1: Also, you're requesting perfume and jewelry. Mm-hmm. You're going to college. Going to be living in a dorm.
0: Yeah, I think the difference, I think it might be a private school, public school difference.
1: Your son was in.
2: How rich are you? What did your parents do? How much money did they make?
1: Your son went to public school, but you say that his friends did it. He's also a dude.
0: That's an exchange gift.
2: Yeah, but he did get invited.
0: I'm sure there's some public school.
2: And who's paying for the gifts? Is it the parents?
1: I don't know who is. You? You're paying for the gifts?
3: Most of the time, yeah. Most of the time,
2: Where are you getting money from?
3: Like saving up from working.
2: From your parents?
3: Yeah.
2: Are you getting money from your parents? I'm just wondering.
3: Well, I mean,
1: this is his one shot to like try to draw attention away from him giving his son.
0: Please tell me someone else's parents are doing this. Please tell me. Amount of money.
1: Right. Based on whatever you say, he's going to be like, see, it's normal. That's what he's hoping for, Abby.
2: Yeah.
4: Yes, you are.
2: No, I'm not.
1: Yes, you are.
4: The way you said that says yes, you are.
1: 100%. Now, what I do agree with you on, you got to have a different outfit for every single event because there's the photos. And you guys don't understand that because you will wear the same damn shirt over and over until it falls off your body.
0: Yeah.
1: Not us.
0: I'm wearing a Superman shirt from 10 years ago.
1: Exactly.
2: And you wear it frequently.
1: Yes.
0: Yeah, I do. So. I just refound it.
1: It's been a minute.
0: It was deep in my closet and it's been hanging up. And I'm like, oh.
1: Yeah.
2: That's
0: why I couldn't find it. Normally looking on the floor for stuff and I'm like, oh, it's hanging up. Wow, interesting. Maybe my mom did that at one point. I don't know. So you'll probably end up spending what, $500 if you buy everyone a gift or more?
3: I mean, sometimes more. I haven't spent as much because over time I've realized, I'm like just not going to do this actually. Mm-hmm. And I think I'm just going to spend $5 to $10, $15 gifts on these people that I don't really know. But then of course I've spent money on friends that I like I'm close with. Like I spent like $75 on one of my best friend's gifts.
2: What
1: did you get her?
3: I got her a cameo.
1: Oh, from who?
3: It's kind of niche. I don't know if you guys know who, do you guys know who Alex Daugherty is?
1: Alex Daugherty.
2: That was a waste of money.
1: Yeah. I hope she enjoyed
2: it. That guy should have been $25.
0: Yeah, if we're

0: and four of their own and seven adopted.
1: That would explain the dozen part.
2: Yeah.
0: Yeah. Yes. Jack. 11's not a dozen.
1: But with him, isn't that 12?
0: It just says Alicia and Josh and their 11 children. Oh. They're getting away with a lie.
1: No, built
0: why
1: on
0: didn't
1: a
0: they
1: lie.
0: Just change
3: adopt
0: the name.
3: One more kid or
1: built on a lie.
0: Yeah.
4: It is close though. It's like Doherty is spelled first
1: I think
4: of all.
1: It's Doherty.
0: Doherty. Yeah.
2: I have
4: and
2: no
4: this
2: idea
4: was
2: how to say
4: Doherty.
2: Yeah. People call him Big Red on the internet. So
0: yeah, Big Red
2: I,
0: works.
2: Yeah.
1: We have family members with this last name.
2: Really?
1: Yes,
2: oh, okay.
1: We say Doherty.
0: Doherty.
1: I don't know
0: yeah.
1: if anybody
0: okay.
1: else says
0: yeah,
1: that.
0: Yeah, we've
1: mm-hmm.
0: I've seen
1: so did she appreciate it?
2: I actually haven't gifted to her yet, so I hope she's not listening.
0: I'm sorry. My mind went blank when you said $75 for what'd you get her again?
2: The cameo.
0: Just the one cameo. Okay.
1: She just ruined the surprise on the air.
2: I totally did. Shoot. I doubt she's listening. She's
1: okay,
2: totally asleep right now.
1: Hopefully.
0: Okay. Yeah.
1: I think that it's ridiculous. I really do.
0: Lots
1: I think
0: of pressure.
1: That's a lot. And then you said you showed up one time without anything, and immediately your friends were like, you don't have anything?
2: Well, because the second you walk in to most of these grad parties, at least, you walk in and the first thing you see is this table full of gifts. So when you're the only one not bringing one in, it's like, oh, no.
1: Yeah.
2: And then you kind of just have to, like, walk around the table and, like, just pretend like you came in with one. Like,
1: that's mine, the biggest over there.
2: Yeah.
0: Like, I'll get mine's in the car. I'll bring it later.
1: Yeah.
0: Just for, about it. So have you had any gifts for you yet?
2: Well, I haven't had a grad
0: party.
2: One of my friends are thinking about having like a dual one so that it's like, cause it's like, we've already been to so many and every one is kind of the same where it's like, okay, come in, set your gift on the table. Of course, take photos for about an hour, then have some like food and drink. And then that's kind of it. And then it'll be like, okay, you guys can leave or you can stay. And then by staying, you're kind of just like sitting there and talking to everybody and like, kind of, I don't know.
0: It is preparing you for nonsense as an adult.
1: Yeah,
0: like
1: I guess
0: all the million.
1: Because
0: now it's like Katie said, there are the big things like the birth, the kids, the marriage, and all the different things.
4: Oh, now it's
0: but
4: also
0: now it's everything.
4: The baby, gender reveal, and all that. Mm-hmm. Let me ask you, being a valedictorian, I'm just curious about
1: it's pronounced valedictorian.
4: That's why I'm not one.
1: I didn't know what a GPA.
4: Whatever that is. I'm just trying to understand the kind of the groups of people you hang out with, comparing it to my son who was not a valedictorian. Victoria.
1: She's the opposite of us.
4: Right.
0: Yeah.
4: What, is there any sneaking of alcohol?
2: Oh, of course.
4: Okay.
2: Wait,
1: she's
2: absolutely.
1: Not stupid.
2: Are you kidding?
1: Yeah.
2: Come on.
4: I don't know. She might be a good two-shoe.
0: They're $500 bottles of wine.
1: You gotta start with the good stuff.
0: Nothing earlier than 1800.
1: You don't want it too old now.
0: Yeah. I don't know.
1: Yeah.
0: It's from the.
2: Well, because there's a difference between these grad parties and like a grad party, because there are also those as well. Those have nothing to do with that. That's kind of just like, oh, go over to this guy's house.
4: Okay.
2: That's
4: so there's
2: separate.
4: Not the parents, with the parents there, you don't sneak it.
2: No.
4: Oh,
2: what? No.
4: Landed it at my own party, and I hid all the alcohol, locked it up, and somehow it all got into the party.
1: I thought you bought it for him.
4: No, absolutely not. I locked it.
0: It's illegal. Why would I do something illegal?
4: Well, he's stolen it from me. But I've put it at the neighbor's house. I took the whole thing before and put it all at the neighbor's house.
1: I thought
4: the parties and everything else. No,
1: I thought when you asked me to do a Costco run in South Carolina that you were like, could you?
4: No.
0: For my son, my underage son.
4: The vaping is a different story, but the alcohol is fine. No.
0: Well, Abby, you're invited to my daughter Ava's grad party next year.
2: Yeah. Oh, great.
1: You don't have to She's not bringing a gift.
2: Just, I'm not bringing a gift. Yeah. I don't tell you that much.
0: She'll take 10 bucks. Ava's low maintenance. Five bucks. She'd be happy about that.
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12: A muggy morning across the area with everybody staying in the mid to upper 70s, even low 80s out at the coastline. More scattered showers coming back into the forecast as we get into the afternoon hours, but that won't stop us from warming up. Daytime highs want to reach around 90. With your certified most accurate forecast, I'm meteorologist Melissa Hall.
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15: There's a brand new sport that is showing up everywhere. It's called chess boxing. I'll tell you what it is next with Charity Katie in the morning.

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1: It's the newest sport that is showing up everywhere. It's called chess boxing. It's the latest trend in New York City, but it's coming everywhere. Chess boxing competitors engage in an 11-round match of boxing, alternating between playing chess on a game board and then boxing in a ring.
0: All right. Did not see this coming.
1: Nope.
2: I've been playing competitive chess tournaments for over 20 years. I'm a FIDE master. I teach the chess. Juan is the best at teaching boxing. We really break it down, learning how to do each punch properly. Then we go to the chess component where I'm breaking down important chess concepts. We play and we focus on making those transitions.
0: You know, this might be fun if you're you just want to get aggression out and you're a good boxer and you want to beat up nerds.
1: I get.
0: Like, you don't care about the chess part and you just punch dude in the face.
1: But you have to play the game to be able to do punch. Things in the box.
0: Yeah.
1: Is this like
3: what are you doing first? This matters.
0: I think it does.
3: Am I having to play chess after getting beat in the face?
1: In between. Yes. In between.
3: In between?
1: Yeah.
3: Yeah.
1: Uh-huh. In between. So 90-minute class. Oof. Mixes high-intensity cardio.
0: Yeah, boxing cardio. Because we did that with William Powell before he passed away. But we did that with him with not getting hit.
1: Right.
0: And I wanted to die.
1: I went and for a full year went and did title boxing.
0: Yes.
1: And it is, the cardio is no damn joke.
0: Yeah.
1: No joke. I was in great shape. But.
0: Yeah, I'll get you in shape real fast.
1: Yeah. So high intensity cardio, technical ring work, and then strategic chess training. And it costs $40 for a drop-in, $20 for members of the gym, $60, all you can do.
0: Oh, wow.
1: All you can do.
0: What
1: There's
0: a deal.
1: 11 rounds, 6 rounds are of chess, and you alternate with 5 boxing rounds.
0: Oh, my gosh.
1: Is this like the mental and the physical?
0: The mental and physical, yeah.
3: Yeah.
0: But that's like, if you can get hit in the head, then you're kind of doing more damage. I don't know. It's just... It's bizarre. I would watch.
1: Sure.
0: Like, what's this going to happen? I just like to see some like ripped up boxer sitting across from a nerd.
1: And you're like with a bloody nose.
0: He's like, checkmate. You're like, all right, get in the ring.
1: Yes.
0: All right.
1: Oh, gosh. Okay. Sure. Whatever.
0: Chess boxing.
1: Do you know what? It's not sitting in front of your phone. So I don't care. I'll take it.
0: It's something. I'd watch it for sure.

0: just wanna dance.
1: Savannah's hottest hits and Jared and Katie in the morning. 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
2: If you've ever wanted to hear RFK Jr. being bitten by snakes, got some good news for you. For some reason, while he was on vacation, they saw two black snakes mating, and RFK Jr. just went over and picked them up with his hands.
3: They were having sex. And what were they?
4: Moccasins.
3: Those are dangerous. Huh? They're not moccasins.
4: Oh, okay.
3: Are they biting?
4: Yeah.
3: Bobby,
4: honey, let us go. Oh, my God.
3: Yeah.
4: Bobby.
3: The mouths are
4: Bobby,
3: huge.
4: Bobby, please. Oh, God.
2: It's the most insane thing I've ever seen.
5: Snacks.
2: It was like, he just...
1: Yeah.
2: They're going at it. I mean, they're like flying in the air, and he just reaches down and grabs them. Not in any way was it like a safe grab.
1: It wasn't like a snake wrangler. It was just like a random dude grabbing a snake.
2: Grabbing two snakes at once, and then they continue to like fight and wrestle or what, try to mate, whatever.
1: Yeah.
2: And meanwhile, their heads are coming up and biting his hands.
6: I saw the video.
2: It's insane.
1: Yeah.
2: Insanity to me.
1: I would be running into the ocean.
6: I thought black snakes are supposed to be not threatening.
2: I don't care what kind of snake it is. If I see one of them, let alone two of them doing what they're doing, I'm staying inside for the rest of the vacation.
1: Yeah, I'm good.
2: No thanks.
1: Because the view was beautiful.
2: Yes.
1: I'm like, all these snakes in the corner, leave them alone.
2: Let them mate and then just see ya.
6: It was kind of crazy because they were biting nonstop.
2: Yeah.
6: And he was like, oh, ow. And he kept going. I don't understand it because
5: it doesn't hurt.
6: I think what it is, if you and he wasn't holding him like where you're supposed to be on the neck.
1: Right.
6: He was like holding him in the middle of the body.
2: Yes. Where they could just come up and keep biting him. He's just holding it.
7: Yeah, wanted to be let go.
6: Yeah. I don't think black snakes don't have any poison, but they are biting.
2: It's still got to hurt.
1: But didn't he also pull over because he saw like a dead bear? There's some bear story or he killed a bear. I don't know. He's not scared of this stuff, apparently.
2: If we were just on vacation with our friends, we probably would think it's time to pack up and go home.
1: Yeah, right.
2: Like we're in staying with some maniacs.
1: Yeah, this is not good.
2: Right.
1: I think I can see something like Matt doing, or maybe I think you mentioned your dad would probably go up to the snake and just kick it.
7: Yeah, but my dad would take it home. And release it in the yard.
1: Yeah. Right.
7: Yeah. My dad's brought wild snakes home to put in the yard to keep away the bad snakes.
1: Yeah.
2: Okay.
7: And the mice and the rats. Yeah.
2: Mm-hmm.
1: Let's play it 10. RFK was your dad. What would he tell you?
7: If RFK was my dad?
1: Yeah.
5: You hold it.
2: You get it.
5: Hold this thing. Bring it home. Put it in a shoebox. It'll be great.
6: Do black snakes, I know they... like scare away rodents. Do they really scare away the copperheads we have here?
2: I don't know. I've heard that if you have a dog in your yard that the snakes don't like to be anywhere near where your dogs are because they can smell it and they're like, oh, that could kill me.
1: Okay.
7: Eastern king snakes aggressively hunt and eat copperheads.
1: Eat them.
2: Is that what a black snake is?
7: Mm-hmm.
2: Certain
7: black snakes, like the eastern king snake, will aggressively hunt and eat copperheads.
1: Oh, wow.
2: All right, then.
1: Yeah, bad MFs.
6: I have a couple trees that are significantly in size, and I didn't realize black snakes climb trees until one of them dropped out of the tree right next to me.
2: Yep.
6: Which could have been on your body.
2: And they can just hang forever.
1: Yep.
2: And then you could just be like, oh, let's have a picnic under this tree. And then you look up and there's a damn snake.
1: Yeah.
2: No thanks.
1: Staying inside and just waiting for your life to end.
2: That's the worst part about tubing for me.
1: Yes, I don't want the snake part.
2: I don't necessarily care about the fish. Fine. They live there. I know that. I'm getting into whatever. Or the crustaceans that live. Fine. I'm getting into the river. But it's when you get really close to some of the banks and you look up and there are snakes in the trees or there's in the woody area. I'm just like, I need to stay in the center of the river.
6: You know, most copperheads are actually bite people. They don't want to bite people, but they bite people because they're accidentally stepped on because they blend into the woods.
1: I don't like snakes.
2: Fear at every turn.
1: I don't like it.
2: Mm-mm.

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I'm Josie, and it's happening. Dolly Parton has talked about it for a while, and now we know she's launching her flagship travel center, Cornersville, Tennessee, one that will rival Bucky's, June 24th.

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11: Temperatures are quickly climbing across the area, already into the mid to upper 80s as we get into the afternoon. And daytime highs topping out right around 90 with a chance of scattered showers and thunderstorms. With your certified most accurate forecast, I'm meteorologist Melissa Hall.

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To celebrate America's 250th birthday, the White House has revealed their musical lineup for their big 16-date concert series running for the next few months. 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
10: Temperatures are quickly climbing across the area, already into the mid to upper 80s as we get into the afternoon. And daytime highs topping out right around 90 with a chance of scattered showers and thunderstorms. With your certified most accurate forecast, I'm meteorologist Melissa Hall.
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1: Hey, it's Katie from Jared and Katie in the Morning. 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

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Just eat regular fruit. 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

There's a video that's gone viral of a little girl who wanted her neighbor, who plays the guitar in the backyard, to play her a Taylor Swift song. So she wrote a note on a paper airplane and sent it to him. Taylor Swift saw the video, and she sent both the neighbor and the little girl signed guitars.

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15: Hot weather.
16: Temperatures are quickly climbing across the area, already into the mid to upper 80s as we get into the afternoon. And daytime highs topping out right around 90 with a chance of scattered showers and thunderstorms. With your certified most accurate forecast, I'm meteorologist Melissa Hall.

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at stealing luxury items. Now we're stealing just basic needs. In Arizona, the police arrested two men after they stole 2,000 gallons of diesel fuel. Hot 98.3.

a drag queen out there named Patty Gilmore. I actually follow her on social media. She's hiking in drag to raise awareness for LGBTQ causes and climate change. And Patty Gonia. Well, now Patagonia, the company, is suing her for copyright infringement. It's not a good look on Patagonia.

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10: Temperatures are quickly climbing across the area, already into the mid to upper 80s as we get into the afternoon. And daytime highs topping out right around 90 with a chance of scattered showers and thunderstorms. With your certified most accurate forecast, I'm meteorologist Melissa Hall.
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Hey, it's Katie from Jared and Katie in the Morning. Be sure to join us tomorrow morning around 7:35. 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

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Communication skills, social skills, decision making skills.

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is in-flight Wi-Fi worth it? It sucks, plain and simple. But American Airlines says they're using SpaceX's Starlink now for in-flight Wi-Fi. 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
22: Hot weather.
1: Temperatures are quickly climbing across the area, already into the mid to upper 80s as we get into the afternoon. And daytime highs topping out right around 90 with a chance of scattered showers and thunderstorms. With your certified most accurate forecast, I'm meteorologist Melissa Hall.
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0: Well, baby, I went down and got it for you.

raining right here at the Hot 98.3 studios in Southside Savannah. But don't be surprised if you see a pop-up shower or thunderstorm on your way home from work this afternoon. Hopefully not quite as bad as it was this time yesterday, but we need the rain. Hopefully it's here and gone before the weekend. I'm Nathan James. Thanks for hanging out with me on Hot.

Sometime tomorrow, you're going to encounter some traffic troubles out in Bloomingdale. I'll tell you which roads to avoid in less than 6 minutes. 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

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Hot 98.3, Savannah's Hot Sets tomorrow and Saturday. This rock the country from noon to midnight. 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Just a heads up and plan ahead.

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19: Temperatures are quickly climbing across the area, already into the mid to upper 80s as we get into the afternoon. And daytime highs topping out right around 90 with a chance of scattered showers and thunderstorms. With your certified most accurate forecast, I'm meteorologist Melissa Hall.

Hey, it's Katie from Jared and Katie in the Morning. Be sure to join us tomorrow morning around 7:35. We want to know if you consider this stealing. It involves a person working in food service who takes home food at the end of the night. 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

I've never seen in concert that I really want to. I may make the drive up to Charleston. He's playing at the North Charleston Coliseum on Wednesday, June 10th. We have to go crash that concert. I'm Nathan James on Hot 98.3. We are Savannah's Hottest Hits for your Thursday workday now from Ella Langley.

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1: 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Georgia Tech is going to start their season a little earlier against Colorado. 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

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I'll explain more in less than 6 minutes. 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
2: Overall, a pretty good ride to get you started this afternoon. A little bit of congestion in town on I-516 in your westbound lanes, particularly slow there between Harry S. Truman Parkway over towards Abercorn Street. Also keeping an eye on congestion heading towards Pooler on Highway 80 westbound, slowing down there passing Dean Forest Road over towards I-95. Picking up, though, as you continue westbound towards Pooler Parkway and up towards Pritchardville, South Carolina. Highway 46 eastbound, seeing some delays there getting towards Oakley Highway. Another traffic update in minutes.
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19: Temperatures are quickly climbing across the area, already into the mid to upper 80s as we get into the afternoon. And daytime highs topping out right around 90 with a chance of scattered showers and thunderstorms. With your certified most accurate forecast, I'm meteorologist Melissa Hall.

just realized it is a National Hamburger Day. I need to go to Kerry Hilliard to get their smash burger. I've never had them. They're so good. I think they're on the June specials, too, for like less than 12 bucks. Not going to lie. They're delicious, y'all. 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

0: we were just home more. 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
0: Less bars, less clubs, less this. I think so, right?
2: We didn't go out to
1: like that when I was a kid.
2: No, we did not.
1: It was, it was a special occasion. Mm-mm.
2: We never had babysitters. Like once in a blue moon, we had a babysitter.
1: Rare.
2: And it was a big deal.
1: Now it's like if you don't go out to eat four times a week, your kids are like, this sucks.
2: Yeah.
1: This
2: is boring.
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4: Checking out congestion now throughout town. Over on Highway 80 westbound, tapping the brakes there, getting past Dean Forest Road over towards I-95. Picking up speed, though, as making your way towards Pooler Parkway. And also a little bit of congestion for you up towards the Bluffton, South Carolina area. Highway 278, that's Fording Island Road. You're slowing down in your westbound lanes, getting towards Bluffton Highway. Another traffic update in minutes. I'm Zach Rizzle.
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1: Keeping track now of congestion on I-95 northbound. Slowing down there, getting past Highway 80. That's exit 102 up towards Augusta Road, exit 109. And a little bit sluggish getting past the state line up through Hardyville. Also keeping an eye on congestion now, I-16 westbound. Tapping the brakes there, passing Chatham Parkway at exit 162. Freeing up, though, before Dean Forest Road at exit 160. Another traffic update in minutes. I'm Zach Rizzle.
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15: Temperatures are quickly climbing across the area, already into the mid to upper 80s as we get into the afternoon. And daytime highs topping out right around 90 with a chance of scattered showers and thunderstorms. With your certified most accurate forecast, I'm meteorologist Melissa Hall.
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This time next week, the world-famous Budweiser Clydesdales are going to be right here in coastal Georgia. Hot 98.3, Savannah's Hottest Hits, I'm Nathan James. They're making multiple appearances from June 4th to the 6th in honor of Budweiser's 150th anniversary, including next Thursday, a parade over at Daffin Stadium ahead of the Savannah Bananas game. Go.

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1: I hate to give the satisfaction asking how you're doing now. 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
6: Heads up now in Chatham County. Reports of a crash, I-16 westbound just after Chatham Parkway, exit 162. Slowing you down over towards Dean Forest Road, exit 160. But picking up as you continue westbound towards I-95, exit 157 there. And then some congestion for you a little bit further north on Highway 80, Louisville Road westbound. Slowing down there a tad bit before Dean Forest Road. Those delays continuing towards I-95. Picking up, though, heading westbound towards Pooler Parkway. Another traffic update in minutes. I'm Zach Grizzle.
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you are pregnant and looking for a beach day, you may want to consider Tybee over Hilton Head Island. 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

less than 6 minutes, we've got trending new music. Harry Styles on the way for you, as well as Miley Cyrus for you, too. If there is something you want to hear on this Thursday afternoon, I'm just a call or text away, 866-465-0983. I'm Nathan James on Hot 98.3. We are Savannah's Hottest Hits now from Ella Langley. This is Juice in Texas.

a party happening in Bloomingdale this weekend. Tomorrow and Saturday, Rock the Country is happening. And lots of road closures, so expect Cherry Street and Pine Barren Road to be closed between noon and midnight tomorrow and Saturday. You'll want to use Jimmy DeLoach Parkway to Bloomingdale Road to access that festival area. If you're going to the show, also avoid the traffic. Hot 98.3.

0: Force Road, exit 160. Delays remaining sluggish moving westbound, passing I-95 at exit 157, over towards Pooler Parkway, exit 155. Then through Georgetown, delays on Abercorn Street westbound, slowing down there, passing Veterans Parkway, picking up, though, a little bit before Ogeechee Road. That's a look at traffic.
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19: Temperatures are quickly climbing across the area, already into the mid to upper 80s as we get into the afternoon. And daytime highs topping out right around 90 with a chance of scattered showers and thunderstorms. With your certified most accurate forecast, I'm meteorologist Melissa Hall.
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1: Keeping eyes this afternoon on some delays through town, including up in Fort Wentworth. Delays on Augusta Road, northbound and southbound, getting towards I-95, as well as Jimmy Lodge Parkway in your westbound lanes, getting over towards the interstate. Also, delays to be aware of on I-16 westbound, slowing down there, passing Dean.

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I'm Nathan James. 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

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She has a whole philosophy. 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We are Savannah's Hot Tip for your Thursday now from

Hey, it's Katie from Jared and Katie in the Morning. 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
3: 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You think he cleans up his soda cans? 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
5: Keeping eyes this afternoon on some delays through town, including up in Fort Wentworth. Delays on Augusta Road northbound and southbound getting towards I-95, as well as Jimmy Lloyd Parkway in your westbound lanes getting over towards the interstate. Also delays to be aware of on I-16 westbound, slowing down there passing Dean Forest Road, exit 160. Delays remaining sluggish moving westbound, passing I-95 at exit 157, over towards Pooler Parkway, exit 155. Then through Georgetown, delays on Abercorn Street westbound, slowing down there passing Veterans Parkway. Picking up, though, a little bit before Ogeechee Road. That's a look at traffic. I'm Zach Rizzle.
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1: May is Military Appreciation Month. We remember the words of President Lincoln in the Gettysburg Address. 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